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0: newly refurbished Seaside Bar, formerly known as the Beach Bar, are giving away a £20 voucher to a different winner every week to spend in their bar or restaurant. 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The winner each week will be selected from a live prize draw at 11:20 a.m. on our youth show. Good luck, everyone!
1: 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Sheppey Scene is an independent news site especially for the Isle of Sheppey and its community.
2: Police are warning drivers on Sheppey to stay alert following a number of vehicle thefts on the island. A car was stolen from Queenborough Road and a motorbike was taken from Chequers Road. Officers are reminding motorists to always lock their vehicles, even when parked at home or just leaving them for a short time. Drivers are also being urged not to leave keys inside vehicles and to consider using steering wheel locks or immobilisers. Any suspicious activity should be reported to police on 101. A new mobile youth club has launched on Sheppey. The converted minibus, run by youth charity Oasis Hub, has already visited Rushenden and will return every Tuesday afternoon. The vehicle includes a PlayStation, TV, refreshments and outdoor seating. Community leader Phil Gregg says young people will help shape what activities and support the service offers. Meanwhile, Sheppey's Song Signing Academy CEO Becky Briner has completed a sponsored walk from Sheerness to Laysdown to raise money for young mum Luana James, who has terminal cancer. She was joined on the walk with Mark, Luana's father, and choir members Amy and Cam, who sang and danced the whole way, amusing motorists. More than £1,500 has already been raised to help Luana, her husband, and their three young children create special memories together. And finally, Swale Council has confirmed mystery stickers placed on residents' bins are fake. The leaflets claimed households were not using their food waste bins correctly, but the council says they were not official and appear to be the work of pranksters with too much time on their hands.
1: 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For more detailed bulletins, please visit Sheppey Scene on Facebook.
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0: Artificial intelligence is getting smarter by the day and can flawlessly replicate the voices of your loved ones if trained correctly. 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
1: Wait, don't tell me. 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

0: 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Sheppey Scene is an independent news site especially for the Isle of Sheppey and its community.
1: Police are warning drivers on Sheppey to stay alert following a number of vehicle thefts on the island. A car was stolen from Queenborough Road and a motorbike was taken from Chequers Road. Officers are reminding motorists to always lock their vehicles, even when parked at home or just leaving them for a short time. Drivers are also being urged not to leave keys inside vehicles and to consider using steering wheel locks or immobilisers. Any suspicious activity should be reported to police on 101. A new mobile youth club has launched on Sheppey. The converted minibus, run by youth charity Oasis Hub, has already visited Rushenden and will return every Tuesday afternoon. The vehicle includes a PlayStation, TV, refreshments and outdoor seating. Community leader Phil Gregg says young people will help shape what activities and support the service offers. Meanwhile, Sheppey's Song Signing Academy CEO Becky Briner has completed a sponsored walk from Sheerness to Laysdown to raise money for young mum Luana James, who has terminal cancer. She was joined on the walk with Mark, Luana's father, and choir members Amy and Cam, who sang and danced the whole way, amusing motorists. More than £1,500 has already been raised to help Luana, her husband, and their three young children create special memories together. And finally, Swale Council has confirmed mystery stickers placed on residents' bins are fake. The leaflets claimed households were not using their food waste bins correctly, but the council says they were not official and appear to be the work of pranksters with too much time on their hands.
0: 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For more detailed bulletins, please visit Sheppey Scene on Facebook.
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3: 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Right, your local weather for the island. This morning is going to start off cloudy with showers, turning drier and sunnier throughout the afternoon. It's going to be breezy at times. This evening tonight will be dry with extensive clear skies, less breezy than the daytime, staying much the same. Looking at your sunset today. Sunset today will be at 8:35 this evening. Your pollution is low, your UV is moderate, and your pollen is also low. Highest temperature today, 12 degrees. Your low is 4. Right now in Sheerness, it is 6 degrees. Tide times for Sheerness today. You got a high tide, which is going to be at 8:07 this morning at 4.67 metres. And your low tide this afternoon will be at 10 past 2 at 1.74 metres. That's it. You're up to date. Your traffic and travel is next.
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3: Okay, so let's have a look and see what's happening out there on the roads, on the rails this morning. So, looking across the island, let's have a look. Right, so we've got nothing at the moment. you've still got those roadworks, though, on Barton Hill Drive in both directions, not causing any problems there at the moment. Over onto the mainland this morning, A249, the Sheppey Crossing, that's looking okay. No problems on the King's Ferry Bridge. Over into Kemsley, still got those roadworks in both directions along Grovehurst Road. Not causing any problems over there as well. Looking over into Sittingbourne looking okay at the moment. A249 going down to Stockbury flyover, all approaches there, including the M2 in both directions, looking okay. A249 Detlin Hill, once you get to the top of the hill, you've got about 6 minutes of slow moving traffic down there. And the M20 in both directions, that's looking okay. A249 from the M20 roundabout down to Maidstone, looking okay. Don't forget though, at East Maidstone, you've got those roadworks in both directions there. It is now saying that they are cleared, so that's good. That's all I've got on the road. On your trains this morning, from Sheerness on sea to Sittingbourne, next train will be the 7:13 service from Platform 1. It's calling at Queenborough. Kemsley gets you to Sittingbourne at 7:31. If you miss that one or you want a later service, you've got 7:46 and the 8:17. Don't forget the 46 minutes past the hour is the only one that goes to all stations. As I said, that'll get you to Sittingbourne at 6 minutes past the following hour. And that's it. That's all I've got on my screens at the moment. But if you know something we're not reporting, please get in contact. Let me know. On 01795 665 898. 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And that is it. You're up to date. Your next update will be in just over 25 minutes time at 7:30. 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

Oh yes, the Bangles there, and Manic Monday. Yes, and if you're having a Manic Monday like me, then I do feel for you. Yes, I'm not used to Mondays on the radio. Not used to Mondays getting up this early either. Normally don't get up until about now. Yes, so up nice and early this morning. Nearly forgot that I was on this morning, to be fair, but there you go. Right, so myself, Wayne C, taking you through until 10 o'clock, in for Adam this morning. Adam and Jess on their Holly Bobs at the moment. I believe they're back on Friday. So, yes, looking forward to that. Then I don't have to do Monday. Right, coming up on the show today, I've got your feel-good music, getting you ready for the working week. Yes, Monday morning, all back to work, back to school, and back to everything, basically. And also, coming up, I've got your traffic and travel on the hour and half past the hour. So your next one will be half past seven, so 20 minutes time. We'll let you know what's happening out there on the roads and on the rails this morning. Keeping you up to date. Also on the show, I've got a quiz coming up at about 7:45 this morning. Also coming up on the show, I've got your news headlines, our showbiz news, our section that we call Who Knew News, plus loads more. And don't forget, you can get in contact with your requests, your dedications, on 01795 665 898. 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Many ways to get in touch, many ways to listen, so why not take us wherever you go on the move? Right, let's get back to some more great music on the way. I've got McFly with Stargirl, 2006, Haircut 100, Fantastic Day. I've also got Harry Styles and loads more. So do not go anywhere. 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

Chart 100 there, and Fantastic Day, right here, Sheppy FM 92.2. Right, coming up in just over 10 minutes' time, we've got your traffic and travel. We'll let you know what's happening out there on the roads, on the rails this morning. Coming up next, I've got Harry Styles and Golden from the year 2020. Lewis Capaldi with Grace from 2019, and loads more. 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

0: Styles there and Golden from 2020 right here, Sheppy FM 92.2. Right, Sheppy FM are partnering with the newly refurbished Seaside Pub to run a weekly competition to give away £20 voucher to lucky winners to spend in the bar or the restaurant. All you need to do is answer this week's easy question, and if you think you know the answer, you can send your answers in by text to 07938221617. And also, you can visit our Facebook page for more information. Names will be pulled from hat each week on the Saturday Youth Show at 11:20 a.m. Good luck, it says here. It says this question will change every week. So what is this week's question? Well, this week's question is this. What landmark is featured in the Dua Lipa music video for Levitating? So in the music video, Dua Lipa's Levitating song, what is the landmark that's featured there? Very good one. And it says here, they are more than one. So it says landmark stroke landmarks. So there you go. Featured in the Dua Lipa music video for Levitating. So if you think you know the answer, send your text message to 07938221617. Don't forget your name, we will give you a shout out as well, saying that you've got the correct answer. So you can win yourself £20 worth of tickets to go down to the Seaside Bar this weekend. Yeah, so you could go down there on Saturday night if you win them. Pick them up Saturday afternoon. Go down there Saturday night. Have a good drink, a meal. Yeah, so there you go. Coming up, I've got Lewis Capaldi with Grace from 2019. Bay City Rollers, loads more on the way. And don't forget, coming up in just over 5 minutes time, I've got your traffic and your travel. We're going to pause for just a few seconds. Got some messages come through from some of our sponsors. We will be right back after these.
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3: 7.32, let's get the latest on the roads on the rails. So looking across the island, all I've got at the moment is you've got the road, got them roadworks on Barton Hill Drive. In both directions, not causing any problems at the moment. That's at the junction of Plover Road. Over onto the lower road, you've got traffic queuing at the moment from Barton Hill Drive, going down towards the Cowsley Corner roundabout. It says here it's going to hold you up for around 5 to 6 minutes at the moment. Elsewhere on the island, looking okay. Over onto the mainland this morning, A249 Sheppey Crossing in both directions. That's looking okay, no problems on the King's Ferry Bridge. Over into Kemsley, you've got roadworks on Grovehouse Road in both directions at the moment. No problems there either. Over into Sittingbourne, looking very quiet at the moment. The A249 going down to the Stockbury flyover, all approaches there, including the M2 in both directions, looking okay. A249, Detlin Hill, once you get over onto the A249, you've got traffic queuing at the moment. You've got 15 to 20 minutes at the moment going right the way down to the M20 roundabout. M20 in both directions are looking okay at the moment. A249 from the M20 roundabout down to Maidstone looking okay. All I've got in Maidstone at the moment is Fairmeadow coming into town. You've got about 6 minutes off delays. College Road, Old Toverill Road also looking a little bit busy as well, with a couple of minutes off delays there as well. Looking at your local trains from Sheerness on Sea to Sittingbourne, next train will be 7.46 service from Platform 1, calling all stations, Queenborough, Swale, Kemsley, gets you to Sittingbourne at 8.05. If you missed that one, or you want the latest service, you've got 8.17 and 8.46. And that is it. That's all I've got on my screens at the moment. But if you know something that we're not reporting, please get in contact. 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And that is it. You're up to date. Your next update will be in 25 minutes time at 8 o'clock. 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

0: Shakespeare's Sister there, and Stay number one back in the 1990s, I do believe. Right, let's have a look and see what's happening. Let's have some of our news headlines this morning. So it says here, Sir Keir Starmer will promise bolder action later as he battles to persuade his MPs not to ditch him as a Labour leader. The PM will try to reset his premiership in a speech after heavy election losses left him facing renewed calls for him to quit. Growing numbers of Labour MPs went public with calls for him to go over the weekend, with potential challenger Angela Rayner saying the party needed to do more to appeal to voters whose living standards have been squeezed. It comes as backbencher Catherine West said that she could try to trigger a leadership contest in the wake of his speech. Also in the news, a plane carrying 20 British people evacuated from a cruise ship hit by the hantavirus has arrived in the UK. The passengers flew into Manchester Airport on a chartered flight from Tenerife, where the HV Hondius docked on Sunday evening. They've been taken to Harrow Park Hospital in Wirral to isolate for 72 hours. The risk to the general public remains very low, according to the Ministry of Defence. None of the UK nationals on a flight have reported symptoms, the Health Security Agency said earlier. And last but not least, for years we've been chasing that 10,000 step target like it's some sort of a secret fitness password. Turns out it's all been a bit of a myth. Yes, a load of researchers have been digging into it. Proper scientists from Italy and Lebanon and they've just presented their findings in Istanbul. They reckon the magic number for keeping weight off and dieting is around 8,500 steps a day, just enough to feel smug about, not enough to ruin your knees. So it's 8,500 steps a day. I don't even do that in a week. Yeah, probably not even a month either. But there you go. I am not into all that fitness jargon. I just, you know, take me as you find me. That's what I say. Right. Yeah, if you don't like me the way I am, then that's your loss or gain. Well, you never know. 7:42 on Monday, 11th of May. Coming up, I've got Miles Smith, Hold Me in the Dark. That's brand new. And then we'll have a look at today's quiz. And that's all to come after a couple of messages from some of our sponsors.
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1: Okay, so I'm going to give you three questions. Each question has a number for the answer. All you need to do is add all three answers together. Give me your end total. It's as easy as that. General knowledge then. The questions this week, we're doing, they're all about anniversaries. So anniversaries for this week. So question number one. Last Friday, we celebrated VE Day. How many years since victory in Europe was it? So last Friday, we celebrated VE Day. How many years since victory in Europe was it? When you got that answer, add it to this one. Sir David Attenborough just celebrated on the same day a milestone birthday, but how old or young was he? So Sir David Attenborough just celebrated on the same day a milestone birthday, but how old or young was he? Yes. When you got those both answers, add it to this last one. Last month, Sheppey FM celebrated its FM birthday, but how many years on FM was it? So last month, Sheppey FM celebrated its FM birthday, but how many years on FM was it? When you got all three answers, you've added them together and you're quite certain that you've got the correct answer, and you're shouting it at the radio. 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
1: 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You can go to Sheppey FM 92.2 on Facebook. You can also go to Wayne C on Sheppey FM Facebook as well. But as I said, give me 5 minutes to type that all up and I'll get it on there for you. Right, coming up, I've got Razorlight, Somewhere Else from 2005. Go West with We Close Our Eyes. And that is all before 8 o'clock. Don't forget, coming up 8 o'clock, I've got your traffic and travel. We'll let you know what's happening out there on the roads and on the rails this morning. Time is now 7:51. It is Monday, the 11th of May. If you just joined us, good morning and a warm welcome. Glad to have you with us this morning.

Go West there, and we close our eyes from 1985, right here, Sheppey FM 92.2. Right, coming up in a few minutes' time, I've got your traffic and travel on the way. Taking us up to that, I've got Teddy Swims with Lose Control from 2024. 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
3: Okay, so let's have a look at the roads out there this morning, 8.01, or should I say, coming up to 8.02. Right, looking across the island, right, all I've got at the moment is you've got traffic queuing on the lower road, goes back to Scockles Road at the moment. You've got about 6 minutes of delays there this morning, going right the way down to the Cowstead Corner roundabout. Over onto the mainland this morning, A249, Shebby Crossing in both directions, looking okay, no problems on the King's Ferry Bridge. Over into Kemsley, you've got those roadworks in both directions along Grovehurst Road, also not causing any problems there. Over into Sittingbourne at the A2, the Key Street roundabout, heading up to the coming down from the Key Street roundabout, heading towards Sittingbourne, got about 4 minutes off delays there this morning. Also Mercer Road going up to the A2, you got 4 minutes off delays there this morning, and the A2 Canterbury Road heading up to Batchild, you got about 7 minutes off delays there as well. A249 going down to the Stockbury flyover, all approaches there including the M2 in both directions looking okay. A249 Detlin Hill, once you get over the onto Detlin Hill, you got queuing traffic at the moment, about 20 minutes of delays going from Rumstead Lane all the way down to the roundabout. And also the M20 in both directions, that's looking okay. A249 from the M20 roundabout, it's busy going along Bearstead Road, about 2 minutes off delays there this morning. Once you get past there, it's all clear down to the Chequers Centre. Chequers Centre coming out of town, you've got about 2 minutes off delays. Going into town, you've got about 13 minutes off delays. Fairmeadow coming into town, you've got about 5 minutes there. College Road, Old Toverial Road, also looking busy with 5 to 6 minutes there, and the A229 coming into town or heading towards town from Plains Avenue, got about 10 minutes off delays there as well. Right, local trains from Sheerness on Sea to Sittingbourne. Next train will be the 8:17 service from Platform 1. It's calling at Queenborough, Kemsley, gets you to Sittingbourne at 8:35. If you miss that one or you want the latest service, you've got the 8:46 and the 9:17. And that's it, that's all I've got on my screens at the moment. But if you know something we're not reporting, please get in contact and let me know on 01 795 665 898. 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

Sweet there, and Fox on the Run, right here, Sheppey FM 92.2. Good morning to Gary with the correct answer to today's quiz. He says, weird hearing you on a Monday. Don't worry, it won't be a habit. good morning to Danny with the correct answer. He says, forgot you were on. He said, well, what he meant was, forgot you was on, now I'm going to turn off. Yeah. Coming up to 10 minutes past 8 on Monday, the 11th of May. Yes, myself, Wayne C, in for Adam and Jess on their holidays this week. I believe they're back on Friday. Let's have a look at some showbiz news for you this morning. So Netflix drama Adolescence was a big winner at the BAFTA Television Awards yesterday, while the Celebrity Traitors and Last One Laughing also scooped a share of the glory. The Celebrity Traitors and Last One Laughing won 2 prizes each, while Adolescence took 4, breaking the record for the most wins at the BAFTA TV Awards ceremony in a single year. Steve Coogan won Best Actor in a Comedy for How Are You? It's Alan Partridge, a former Great British Bake Off judge. Dame Mary Berry also received the Top Lifetime Achievement Honour, the BAFTA Fellowship. So there you go. Also in the showbiz news, The Sun says Emma Willis is about to be announced as the new Claudia. She's also agreed to take the job, they reckon. Insiders say she is the one they trust to steer the show into the next chapter. She's thrilled to be stepping in. Zoe Ball is also expected to join her as the new duo after the two of them clicked during screen tests. The bosses reckon the audience will love the new setup, but it doesn't say what show it is, so I'm guessing it's probably Strictly. But there you go, I could be wrong, don't watch it, so I wouldn't know. Last but not least, Vernon Kay and Tess Daly confirmed their marriage is over, and instead of slamming doors or unfollowing each other, they've literally sat together in their house in Buckinghamshire and pressed post on the statement side by side. Then this is the bit that got me: they poured champagne and toasted their new lives apart. And they've promised to keep it classy, stay friends and put the family first. No mudslinging, no awkward digs, just two people trying to handle a massive life change like actual adults. So there you go. I'll tell you what, let's see how long it lasts before one of them starts telling tales on the other one and selling it to the highest bidder. It always happens. It's showbiz. Of course it does. Right, coming up, I've got James Bay, Hold Back the River from 2014, Cher with Strong Enough, and loads more, including brand new music, Alex Warren from about a month ago, Fever Dream, and loads more.

0: share there and Strong Enough right here, Sheppy FM 92.2. Time is now 19 minutes past 8. It is Monday, the 11th of May. If you just joined us, good morning and a warm welcome. Glad to have your company with us this morning. Right, let's give you a quick reminder of today's quiz then, shall we?
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0: Okay, so let's have a look at your number trivia quiz then, shall we? All three questions this week are all about anniversaries. Three questions. Each question has a number for the answer. All you need to do is add all three answers together. It's as easy as that. So last Friday we celebrated VE Day. How many years since victory in Europe was it? So last Friday we celebrated VE Day. How many years since victory?

0: This one, last month, Sheppy FM celebrated its FM birthday. How many years on FM was it? Last month, Sheppy FM celebrated its FM birthday. How many years on FM was it? When you've got all three answers, you've added them all together and you're shouting your answer at the radio. 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It'll be easier for your neighbours. So give us a call.
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0: 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Right, lines are going to close in just under half an hour, 8:55 or thereabouts. I'll reveal the correct answer and tell you who's got it correct this morning. No prizes today, just playing for fun. Right, coming up, we've got brand new music, Alex Warren, Fever Dream from about two months ago. That's coming up. The Kooks with She Moves in Her Own Way, that's coming up. Kim Wilde and loads more. Do not go anywhere. Also coming up at 8:30, I've got your traffic and travel. We'll let you know what's happening out there on the roads and on the rails this morning.
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3: Okay, so let's have a look and see what's happening out there on the roads, on the rails this morning. So looking across the island, nothing to tell you at the moment. It's all looking very quiet and free-flowing out there at the moment. Over onto the mainland this morning, A249, Sheppey Crossing in both directions, no problems there. No problems on the King's Ferry Bridge. Over into Kemsley, got those roadworks in both directions along Grovehurst Road, also not causing any problems this morning. Into Sittingbourne, the A2 from the Key Street roundabout heading down towards Sittingbourne. You've got slow moving traffic there, Matt, at the moment, and a bit of a traffic jam. 4 minutes of delays there this morning. Bell Road going into town, that's also busy. 3 to 4 minutes there. Mercer Road up to the A2, you've got about 4 minutes of delays there this morning. A2 Canterbury Road heading up to Batchild, you've got about 4 minutes of delays there as well. Right, to A249 going down to the Stockbury flyover, all approaches there, including the M2 in both directions. That's looking okay. A249 Detlin Hill, it's clear as you get halfway down there, then you've got about 20 minutes of delays. Yes, very busy on there this morning. The M20 in both directions, that's looking okay. A249 from the M20 roundabout down to Maidstone. Busy along Bearstead Road at the moment, going out of town, 5 minutes off delays. Once you get down to East Maidstone, you've got slow moving traffic at the moment, 3 to 4 minutes. Fairmeadow coming into town, you've got 11 minutes going out of town. You've also got about 11 minutes there. College Road also busy, Old Toville Road busy, you've got about 7 to 8 minutes there. Around Chequers Centre also busy, you've got about 11 minutes of delays there as well. And the 8229 coming towards town from Plains Avenue, you've got about 5 minutes of delays. Right, your local trains from Sheerness on to Sittingbourne. Next train will be the 8:46 service from Platform 1. 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If you missed that one or you want a later service, you've got 9:17 and the 9:47. And that's it. That's all I've got on my screens at the moment. But if you know something we're not reporting, please get in contact and let me know on 01 795 665 898. 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
1: So today's questions, three questions, all, each question has a number for the answer. All you need to do is tell me, add all the answers together and tell me your end total. It's as easy as that. Right, so the questions this week are all about anniversaries. So question number one, last Friday we celebrated VE Day, but how many years since victory in Europe was it? So last Friday we celebrated VE Day. How many years since victory in Europe was it? When you got that answer, add it to this one. Sir David Attenborough just celebrated on the same day a milestone birthday. But how old or young was he? So Sir David Attenborough just celebrated on the same day a milestone birthday. How old was he? When you got both of those answers, add it to this last one. Last month, Sheppy FM celebrated its FM birthday. How many years on FM was it? So last month, Sheppy FM celebrated its FM birthday. How many years on FM was it? When you got all three answers, you've added them together, you're certain that you got the correct answer, then why not give us a call here in the studio?
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1: 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Lines for the quiz are going to close in 10 minutes' time, so you've only got 10 minutes to get your answers in. 8:55 or thereabouts, I'll reveal the correct answer and tell you who's got it correct this morning. No prizes today, just playing for fun. Right, coming up next, we're going to join the Sheppy FM news team for the Sheppy FM news burst. Also got a couple of messages from some of our sponsors, then we'll be right back with more great music on the way. Take that, never forget, number one from 1995, Texas. 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
4: Police are warning drivers on Sheppy to stay alert following a number of vehicle thefts on the island. A car was stolen from Queenborough Road and a motorbike was taken from Chequers Road. Officers are reminding motorists to always lock their vehicles, even when parked at home or just leaving them for a short time. Drivers are also being urged not to leave keys inside vehicles and to consider using steering wheel locks or immobilisers. Any suspicious activity should be reported to police on 101. A new mobile youth club has launched on Sheppy. The converted minibus, run by youth charity Oasis Hub, has already visited Rushenden and will return every Tuesday afternoon. The vehicle includes a PlayStation, TV, refreshments, and outdoor seating. Community leader Phil Gregg says young people will help shape what activities and support the service offers. Meanwhile, Sheppy's Song Signing Academy CEO Becky Briner has completed a sponsored walk from Sheerness to Laysdown to raise money for young mum Luana James, who has terminal cancer. She was joined on the walk with Mark, Luana's father, and choir members Amy and Cam, who sang and danced the whole way, amusing motorists. More than £1,500 has already been raised to help Luana, her husband, and their three young children create special memories together. And finally, Swale Council has confirmed mystery stickers placed on residents' bins are fake. The leaflets claimed households were not using their food waste bins correctly, but the council says they were not official and appear to be the work of pranksters with too much time on their hands.
3: 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For more detailed bulletins, please visit Sheppy Scene on Facebook.
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3: 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You could never tell.
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Take that there, and never forget, number one back in 1995, right here at Sheffield FM 92.2. I do believe that was a couple of songs, or it might have been the last song before they split for about 10 years, wasn't it? Let's have a look at our Who Knew section of the show. So it says here, the secret to a happy life is 6 hours sleep a night, a 20-minute commute to work, and 2 hours a day playing with the kids, a study has found. Experts examined the lifestyles of 4,000 people, and they got some of them to rate their level of happiness on a scale of 1 to 5. Those who were happiest in life work just over 7 hours a day, enjoy 5 cooked meals a week, and jet off on 2 holidays a year. We also head out once a week with mates, watch 3 episodes of their favourite soap, and exercise 4 times a week. Yeah, all right. And it says here, the most we feel the most worked up and stressed by the pressures of life, 11:14 on a Monday morning. Oh dear. That's the exact time when the worries of a new working week start to really hit us, according to research. 2/3 of us say we felt generally stressed due to lockdown, even as the restrictions eased. Top anxiety triggers include the thought of heading back to work after a weekend. So there you go. That is the Who Knew section of the show this today. Right, let's have a look. Right, fact of the day, May the 11th is World Ego Awareness Day and Eat What You Want Day. So there you go. I don't make this up, honestly, I don't. You can look it up if you want. Some of our facts of the day, let's have a look. Bread usually goes stale 6 times faster if it's kept in the fridge rather than fruit room temperature. See, I used to get told, put the bread in the fridge, it lasts longer. But there you go. Apparently, it goes stale 6 times faster. So that is obviously one of those old wife tales that people get told. Right, a snail has around 2,500 teeth, and napping for even 6 minutes can improve your memory. So there you go. Let's all have a little siesta, as they call them. And walking can boost your creative thinking by as much as 60%. So there you go. Right, some more facts of the day a little bit later on. Right now, though, let's get back to the music. Coming up after Texas, Say What You Want, I'm going to close down today's quiz.

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1: Okay, so let's give you a quick reminder of today's quiz before we close it down and reveal the correct answer for today. Right, I'm going to go through each question and the answer individually. So this morning we asked you three questions all about anniversaries and asked you to add all three answers together. Right, so here we go. Right, so last Friday we celebrated VE Day. How many days since a victory in Europe was it? That was your first question. It was 81 years, yes, 1945, World War II ended. So there you go, 81 years. Then I asked you, Sir David Attenborough just celebrated on the same day a milestone birthday, but how old or young was he? He was in fact 100 on Friday. So there you go, yes. Then I asked you, last month, Sheppey FM celebrated its FM birthday. You should all know the answer to this one. So how many years on FM was it? We celebrated last month 9 years on FM. So 9 plus 100 plus 81 equals 190. So if you're playing along at home, you got the answer of 190, then well done to you. Correct answer in the studio, I've got Danny, I've got Sarah, I've got Gary and also Frankie. So well done to all of you. I'll have another quiz for you on Thursday. Don't forget, I'm not here on Wednesday. You've got the lovely Sarah Jane in tomorrow and on Wednesday. So she's doing double for you this week. She'll keep things warm for me on Wednesday and I'll be back on Thursday morning. So there you go. Right, so another one coming up on Thursday. Right now, though, I've got more great music on the way before your traffic and travel. Let's have Jessie J. This one's brand new. It's called California.

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4: Okay, so your local weather for the island today. This morning is going to start off cloudy with showers, turning dry and sunnier throughout the afternoon. It's going to be breezy at times. This evening and tonight will be dry with extensive clear skies, less breezy than the daytime. Looking at your sunset today will be at 8:35. Your pollution is low, UV is moderate, and your pollen low as well. Highest temperature today, we're looking at 13 degrees, your low is 3. Right now in Sheerness, it is 10 degrees. Tide times for Sheerness today, we've got a low tide at 10 past 2 this afternoon, 1.74 metres, and your high tide this evening will be at 8.28 at 4.64 metres. That's it, you're up to date. Traffic and travel is coming up next.
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4: Let's have a look and see what's happening out there on the roads, on the rails this morning. So looking across the island, all I've got is at the moment queuing traffic on the halfway road, going up to the halfway traffic lights. It's this here. It's going to hold you up for around 2 to 3 minutes at the moment. It must be the traffic lights at the moment. Elsewhere on the county, A249, Chevy crossing in both directions. That's looking okay. No problems on the King's Ferry Bridge over into Kemsley. You got those roadworks in both directions along Grovehurst Road. Also not causing any problems at the moment. Into Sittingbourne, Stablehurst Road, going around to Millway. That's still a little bit busy there. You've got about 3 minutes off delays, and once you get past Millway, you've got about 3 minutes going into town as well. Right, Bell Road, also heading into town, you've got about 3 minutes off delays. Merston Road up to the A2, you've got about 2 minutes off slow moving traffic. A2 Canterbury Road up to Bapchild, you've got about 5 minutes off delays. Right, the A249 going down to the Stockbury flyover, all approaches there, including the M2 in both directions, looking okay. A249 Detlin Hill, once you get halfway down there, you've got queuing traffic there this morning going down to the M20 roundabout, going to hold you up for around 13 to 15 minutes at the moment. The M20 in both directions, coastbound, you've got a little bit of slow moving traffic at the moment, about 1 minute heading up to the junction 8 at the moment, not causing much of a problem there. London bound, no problems there. 8249 from the M20 roundabout down to Maidstone, looking okay. And all I've got in Maidstone at the moment, Fair Meadow coming into town, you've got about 3 to 4 minutes there, and that is all I've got on there at the moment. Right, local trains from Sheerness on sea to Sittingbourne. Next train will be at the 9:17 service from Platform 1. Calling at Queenborough Kemsley gets you to Sittingbourne at 9:35. If you miss that one or you want to later service, got 9:47, then from 10 o'clock they're running one every hour. 47 minutes past the hour from Platform 1 to all stations will get you to Sittingbourne at 6 minutes past the following hour. And that's it. That's all I've got on my screen at the moment. But if you know something that we're not reporting, please get in contact and let me know. 01-795-665-898. 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And that is it. You're up to date. 6 minutes past nine on Monday, the 11th of May. Myself, Wayne C, in for Adam this morning, taking you through until 10 o'clock this morning. Right, let's get back to some more great music on the way. I've got Dan Hartman, I Can Dream About You from 1985, plus loads more. And with that, you're up to date.
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Dan Hartman there, and I Can Dream About You from 1985. Right, coming up, I've got more great music on the way. Blink 182, All the Small Things. Also, Switch Disco and Ella Henderson with React from 2023. I've also got on the way Coldplay and loads more. 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Coming up 10 o'clock, you've got Anna on air with your mid-morning show. She'll be along shortly. Let's have a look what's coming up as well. On the way today, today is Monday. I nearly read out Wednesday for some reason. See, not used to being in on a Monday. Right, so coming up after me, as I said, you've got Anna with the mid-morning show. 1 till 4 this afternoon, you've got Ash with your afternoon plus, bit of a switchy roo for this afternoon. Drive time, 4 till 7 with Mick Terry. Yes, Mick Terry on your drive time. He hasn't done it for quite a while, but he assures me that he's raring to go. So 7 till 10, you've got the classic rock show with John O'Donnell, and then we finish things off with Sadie with the 90s tour tonight, 10 till midnight. She's doing the best of British. She's done that on Friday as well, as it was VE Day. So that one is coming up this evening. Then we're back tomorrow, Tuesday, looks like this. Sarah Jane with your Get Up and Go breakfast show. Zoe Gold with your mid-morning show. JB on afternoon. Plus, Neil is on... No, that's wrong. Neil is on your drive time, and then Classic Country with Mick Terry from 7 till 9. And then 9 till midnight, you've got The Love Zone with Dusty and Dante. And that's what's coming up today and tomorrow here on Sheppy FM. Don't forget, if you ever want to know who's on and when, check out the website, allthews.sheppyfm.org.uk. They are also on our app, and also we post them daily on the Sheppy FM Facebook and X page, and also now on Instagram as well. So you'll always know who's on and when. Right, let's get back to the music. Time is now 14 minutes past 9 on Monday, the 11th of May.

0: Switch Disco there, and Ella Henderson with React from 2023, right here, Sheppy FM 92.2. Right, good morning to Jake. He's asked for Shakira and Zoo from the Zootropolis movie. Zootropolis 2, says here. So that's coming up for you next. Also after that, I've got Coldplay, Adventures of a Lifetime from 2015. Desiree with Life from 1998, and loads more. But first, we've got a couple of messages from some of our sponsors. We'll be right back after these.
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3: Okay, 9.30, time for your last traffic report on today's Get Up and Go breakfast show. Right, looking across the island, nothing so bad at the moment. It's all looking very quiet out there this morning. Over onto the mainland this morning, A249 Sheppey crossing in both directions, no problems there. No problems on the King's Ferry Bridge. Over into Kempsey, you've got roadworks there in both directions along Grovehurst Road, and that's also causing no problems at the moment. Right, over into Sinimbung, right, Bell Road, still busy going into town. Got about 4 minutes off delays there this morning. The A249 going down to the Stockbury flyover, all approaches there, including the M2 in both directions, looking okay. A249 Detlin Hill is clear until you get to the top of the hill. Then you've got about 6 minutes off delays. Actually, I think that's the bottom of the hill. But there you go, 6 minutes off delays there going down to the M20 roundabout. M20 itself in both directions, looking okay. A249 from the M20 roundabout down to Maidstone, looking okay, and roads around Maidstone are also looking light as well. Right, local trains from Sheerness on Sea to Sinimbourne. Next train will be the 9:47 service from Platform 1. 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Queenborough, Swale, Kemsley gets you to Sinimbourne at 10:06. If you miss that one, or you want a later service from 10 o'clock, they're running one every hour. 47 minutes past the hour from Platform 1 to all stations. We'll get you to Sinimbourne 6 minutes past the following hour. And that's it. That's all I've got on my screens at the moment. But if you know something that we're not reporting, please get in contact. 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And that is it. You're up to date. Your next update will be your weather at 11 o'clock with Anna on the mid-morning show. Your next scheduled traffic and travel will be at 4 p.m. this afternoon on Drive Time with Mick Terry. And that's it. 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

Desiree there, and a life from 1998 right here, Sheppy FM 92.2. Right, coming up next, let's have Sam Fender, Olivia Dean with Rain Me In. This one has gone straight back to number one on the Sheppy chart this week.

0: and Fender there, Olivia Dean and Rain Me In. That one going back to the top of the Shabby chart. Will it stay there for a second week? Find out on Sunday with Trevor. He'll be here at the earliest time of 1 p.m. On Sunday. Long way to go yet. So yes, as I said, that one going back to the Shabby chart, number one yesterday. Right, that's about it from me. I'm out of here, making way for Anna with your mid-morning show. She'll be along shortly. While she gets herself ready, I've got a couple of songs left in there. I've got Kate Nash, Foundations from 2007. Matthew Wilder with Break My Stride from 1994. Sabrina Carpenter with Busy Woman from 2025. Republica, Ready to Go. And if we've got time, Elton John, I'm Still Standing. I am not, I'm sitting, but there you go. I will be back on Thursday on your Get Up and Go Breakfast Show. No, I'm not in on Wednesday. Yes, Sarah Jane will keep you company on Wednesday morning. I'm back Thursday, 7 a.m. Hope you can join me for that one. Until then, take care of yourselves. Thank you for listening. Thank you for choosing Sheppy FM. Take care of yourself. Have a great day, whatever you're up to today.
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0: 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This is your community news.
1: Yes, it's that time of day again. Let's have a look at what's going on around the island. We're going to start over at the Criterion Theatre and Heritage Centre in Bluetown. They have the Best of British Variety Show. That's the 12th and the 13th of May. The show's only £30 for a 2pm start, with cream tea is £35 at 1pm. It's celebrating everything British in what would have been Queen Elizabeth's the second 100th birthday year. Oh, Queenie. And we also have an afternoon at the races in aid of cancer research. This is Sunday the 24th of May at Rushden Club. Come join us for a fun afternoon of dog racing. There will be 12 races in total, 11 races with stakes at £1 and one race at the stakes of two. First race is at 2pm and it's free admission. That sounds like fun. That's at the 24th of May. And finally, if you have a young person that is into the theatre, perhaps even wants to be a professional actor, or maybe they just want to build confidence and make new friends, then what better and more beautiful place to do it than our very own Sheppey Little Theatre? That's right, every Tuesday, 4:30 until 6pm, there are drama classes. For more information, you can call Anna on 07935957820 to book a place. Now, if you missed any of that and you would like me to go over it again, then please don't hesitate to call me here on the studio on 01795665898 and I'll be happy to go over any of it again. I will, of course, also put all of that up on my Facebook page at the end of the show. You're up to date with your community news.
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Yes, it's a beautiful day, no matter what the weather, here in the studio. And I'm hoping to propel that forward to you guys. Hello and good morning. If you've just tuned in, you're here with Anna on Air. I'd like to thank Wayne for the last 3 hours. Thank you very much. A good show, as always, with lots of good quizzes, which I can't help but answer. So I hope you're all doing well on this Monday morning. It may be overcast, but it's not raining and it gives us a little bit of a break. Of course, during our show, we're going to have our bumfuzzle, our Cockney rhyming slang and guess that phobia. So all your favourites will be here, along with a lot of good music. Now, don't forget, if you want to have the best experience with the best music, then the best way to do it is to call in or message into the studio with what song you'd like to hear. And then you can double that up with a shout out for somebody. Can you imagine if you're listening to the radio and you hear somebody shouting out words of love to you? How great would that be? You could do that for somebody. 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You can listen live, you can message in, you can see who's coming up next. And of course, you can always ask your smart speaker to put on Sheppy FM. Okay, so coming up next, without much ado, I thought I'd start a bit upbeat today. So we've got a bit of Shakira, Waka Waka, and then a bit of Aiko Aiko, and a bit of Happy. And this is going to, you know, get your hips moving, get you awake. It's that time of the morning. Okay, and after a couple of songs, we're going to come in with our bumfuzzle. The time is 8 minutes past 10, and you're listening to Anna on Air here on Sheppy FM 92.2, your award-winning radio station. A waka waka.

0: Oh, that was Happy by Pharrell Williams. And I mean, listen to that when you're going for a walk, and you'll definitely get there faster. Hello, good morning. I hope you're all feeling good on this Monday morning and ready to attack the week with happiness and auspiciousness. But for now, it's time for this.
1: It's now time to stop lollygagging around and to bumfuzzle each other with some gobbledygook. It's bumfuzzle time!
0: Yeah, it is. For those of you that have just tuned in, each week we do a bumfuzzling word, i.e. a word that is confusing. In fact, bumfuzzling was our first confusing word. So here's what's going to happen. I'm going to say said confusing word, and then you guys are going to hazard a guess to what you think it means. And then we will pick a winner for the person that gets it right. I will announce this in an hour, about 10 past 11, or about quarter past. So here we have it. Are you ready? Today's bumfuzzling word is Hogmadog, and that's spelt Hogmadog, or for the under eights listening out there, Hogmadog. Hogmadog. I like it. I just want to keep saying it. I mean, if I have another kid, I think that's what I'll name them. So if you think you know what Hogmadog means, then you can call us on 01705 665 898. You can text to 07938 221 617, email contact@sheppyfm.org.uk. and if you didn't manage to find a pencil in that time to write down that information, you can of course go on your search engine and search for it, but you can download the app. It's nice, it's simple to use. You can listen live, you can message in, and you can see who's coming up next. Talking of coming up next, we're going to keep with the upbeat vibes with a bit of Earth, Wind and Fire and a bit of Katrina and the Waves. And if you are a regular listener, you're going to know that every time I mention, I was a Katrina's dresser when I was working at the Marlowe. Yes, I was. And she was a very nice lady. And we've got a bit of Diana Ross and Justin Timberlake. That's all coming up for you next. The time is 20 past 10 and you're listening to Anna on Air here on Sheppy FM 92.2. I hope you're having a fantastic Monday. Here's a bit of Earth, Wind and Fire with September.

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0: Justin Timberlake and Can't Stop the Feeling. Well, I hope the tunes have been getting you up, going and feeling like you're ready for the week. Tiny Radio people, lovely to have you with me this morning. Let's have a little recap on this.
1: It's now time to stop lollygagging around and to bum fuzzle each other with some gobbledygook. It's bum fuzzle time!
0: Yes, this week's bum-fuzzling word is hogamadog, and that's spelt H-O-G-A-M-A-D-O-G. Or for the under-8s listening out there, H-O-G-A-M-A-D-O-G. Hogamadog. We have had Gary messaging from Eastchurch, and he said, is it like a funny-tasting hot dog? Like if it's a bit off? That's an interesting angle, Gary. Thank you very much for your message. If you think you know what hogamadog is, then don't forget to message me on those all important numbers. And of course, we have lots more coming up. For one, did you know that snails have 2,500 teeth? I feel slightly different when I pick up snails now. When I was younger, I had a tiny little pet snail. Well, I'd say a pet snail. I held it for the day until my mum wouldn't let me hold it anymore. Also, another fun fact for you, napping even for just 6 minutes can help improve your memory. That is good to know. Actually, just sleeping through the night would be handy. Just a whole night's sleep of like 8 hours. Although, I think if they didn't tell us that we needed 8 hours, then I think we'd all be a bit more chill about the matter. I think it's that we all know we're meant to have 8 hours, that if we wake up and we've only had, you know, 4 to 6, I reckon the average is 6. Do let me know what your average is, but I reckon the average of a working person is 6 hours, because you push the evening, don't you? You're like, oh, I'm going to just keep going. I deserve this time. And then you wake up and it's not so good the next day. So let me know. Yeah. How many hours do you sleep a night, and how's your memory? OK, we have more upbeat songs for you coming up. We've got a bit of Cyndi Lauper and Girls Just Want to Have Fun, a bit of a Walk on the Moon, Bobby Ferrin. It's all coming up and it's all keeping you up. A beat. The time is 10:40. You're listening to Animal on Air here on Sheppey FM 92.2, and I hope you're having a splendid Monday. Here we have it, Cyndi Lauper, Girls Just Wanna Have Fun.

0: a smile on your face. Don't bring everybody down like this. Don't worry. It will soon pass, whatever it is. Don't worry, be happy.
1: That was Bobby McFerrin and Don't Worry, Be Happy. What a song from 1988. Now, I interrupt this broadcast for a quick interlude about that song because apparently Bobby, old Bob, he broke down and then everyone around, and he got really angry and he was shouting at the car and apparently everyone around him started singing that song. Oh, that seems very unfair, and that just would have been awful. So there we go. That was my little interlude. Also, we were talking about snails earlier and their 2,500 teeth, and apparently researchers have successfully implanted memories in the brains of snails, allowing them to recall experiences they never had. So we could have some lonely snail that had never kissed another snail, like it's shot my head. Red Dwarf. There's an episode of Red Dwarf, if you watch that, where Lister puts one of his girlfriends into Rimmer's head and he thinks he's had this amazing romance. It's great, but awful. So maybe they're doing that to the snails. Also, I do have another snail story, but I'll leave that for now because coming up, we've got Gorillaz and A Feel Good. And then if we can squeeze it in before the weather, which comes in at the hour, we have Imagine Dragons and Thunder. The time is 10:53 and you're listening to Anna on Air here on Sheppey FM 92.2. Here's a bit of Gorillaz. I Feel Good.

0: the weather in just a moment.
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2: Today, cloudy with showers for a time early on this afternoon, turning drier and sunnier throughout the rest of the afternoon with lengthier sunshine by the evening, breezy at times. Tonight will be dry and notably colder, with extensively clear skies, less breezy than the daytime. Looking outside, it is indeed overcast, and I think you will need to pop on a jacket. We have highs of 12 today and lows of 9 this evening. Your pollen is low, your UV is medium, and your pollution is low. Your sunset this evening is at 8:35. And for those chill swimmers and nautical folk, we are currently coming out of high tide and we will be in low tide this evening at 2:10, and that would be at 1.74 meters. Then we'll be back into high tide this evening at 8:28, and that would be at 4.64 meters. You're up to date with the weather.
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Yes, it's that time of day where we get to sit back, put our feet up and go, we've done, you know, the beginning of Monday. That definitely means we should get to have a break. And of course, for those of you that are regular listeners will know, it's Biscuit Monday. Now, I must tell you a secret. I've already had two because the school run was so stressful that I felt that the bourbons that had been sitting in the car all week that I had resisted all week definitely needed to be a part of me. Also, they did announce on the radio that it's National Eat What You Want Day, and you should definitely never say that to me. I'd like to say as well, isn't it great that I put thunder on just before the weather? I thought that was brilliant. So sit back and relax. It's your time to do it. And to facilitate your relaxation, I've chosen Adele, Easy On Me, followed by Lewis Capaldi and Someone You Loved. Let's relax, everyone.

0: That was Christina Perri and A Thousand Years from 2011. What a beautiful song that was. She had a great voice. I hope you enjoyed your coffee break, tea break, let's face it, biscuit break. I had my fruit salad and then I had a lovely rich tea finger. I do love a rich tea finger. Right, without any further ado, it's time to announce this.
1: It's now time to stop lollygagging around and to bum fuzzle each other with some gobbledygook. It's bum fuzzle time!
0: For those of you that have just tuned in, each week we do a bum fuzzling word, i.e. a word that is confusing, and then you guys hazard a guess and you either know it or you learn a new word. So either way, we're all winners. This week's bum fuzzling word is hogmadog, and that's spelt H-O-G-A-M-A and then dog, D-O-G, but all as one word, hogmadog. So we had a couple of people message in. We had Gary who messaged in and he said, is it like a funny type of hot dog, like when it turns a bit off? Fair enough. We had Leah in Sittingbourne. She messaged and said, is it when a hedgehog rolls into a small ball? Is that what you call a hedgehog in a small ball, a hogmadog? That is amazing. I think it should be called that. I like that. Okay, let's have that all important drum roll, please. Thank you, Dave. This week's hogmadog actually is when you have a small ball of snow and you roll it until it becomes a big ball of snow. You cannot make a snowman without doing it. And, you know, for those of you that live in England, you know, most of the time it starts as a bit of a snowball and then it's just a dirty mess of stuff, isn't it? Because there's never enough snow. So a round of applause for you guys joining in. But only a little one because you didn't get it right. Okay, I like you guys. You can have a bit more. I'm just happy you're here. Okay. Speaking of happy you're here, we have a request coming up. And this is a request for Barry over in Minster. I actually met him yesterday at over at the boot fair. I don't know if any of you have been to the boot fair in Laysdown on a Sunday. If you haven't, you should go. It's massive. So I had a stall there yesterday along with a little game for a shootout game. And he came and chatted and he was very nice, especially since it was so windy and so cold. So it's lovely to have somebody actually be lovely and pleasant. So this is for you coming up, Barry. It's Paul Weller and You Do Something to Me. And following that, we have Hosier and Take Me to Church. Then we'll be back with my Cockney rhyming slang. The time is 11:16. You're listening to Anna on Air here on Sheppey FM 92.2. I really hope you're having a great Monday. Here we have it. This is for you, Barry.

0: was Hozier and Take Me to Church from 2013. Hello and welcome. If you've just tuned in, you're listening to Animal on Air here on Sheppy FM 92.2. We've learned that snails have 2,500 teeth, and also that if you have 6 minutes nap a day, it helps your memory. So there we go. We've also learned that that hogabadog is when you roll a snowball and it becomes big and it's a bigger snowball. That's called a hogabadog. But now it's time for this. Are you ready?
1: Right, here, Cuff. How are we doing?
2: It's a company thing.
1: That's the old apple and pear.
0: Yes, for those of you that have just tuned in for the first time, each week we do a Cockney rhyming slang. Now, Cockney rhyming developed in the East End of London. It was said that if you could hear the Bow Bells from your house, who were indeed a Cockney. So Cockney rhyming slang is a form of speech using a couplet of words where the second half of the couplet is the one that rhymes with what you want to say. It was a way of speaking in secret in front of people you didn't want to know what you were talking about. So, for example, some that you might know would be apple and pears would be stairs, but you would just say out the apples. Some of them were said in full, for example, daisy roots, which would be boots, but that was always said in full. Daisy roots, just fun fact, at the time there was a pair of boots that was particularly hard to get on that were quite popular at the time. And of course, daisy roots are particularly hard to pull up, so that's where they got their name from. So what's going to happen is I'm going to say the first half of the couplet. So that's what they would do. They would just, you know, if it was just a single one, like I said, up the apples. So I'm going to say the first half, then you're going to hazard a guess at what you think the next bit is, then and what it means. After a little bit of time, about quarter two, I will announce the second half to give you a bit more of a fair chance. This week's Cockney rhyming slang is sage. So it'd be sage, maybe sage and something, or sage do do do do do. And then you have to think up the next bit. Who will win this time? And if you don't know it, you're just going to find out a new Cockney rhyming slang. Before you know it, you'll be speaking fluently in front of people you don't know, want them to know what you're talking about. Okay, it is now time. Again, for those of you that tune in often, you will know my love of reggae and ska. So we've got a little reggae and ska section. I'm going to start with a bit of reggae so we can have a bit of a takeoff. So we're going to start with a bit of 10cc and Dreadlock Holiday, which was a number one in 1978. And then a bit of up top ranking and

0: Wish You Were Here by Alpha Blondie. I love that one. And that's coming up after the news. The time is 11:27. You're listening to Anna on Air here on Shebby FM 92.2. Once again, I really do quite sincerely hope you're having a wonderful day. Here's the news. And then after that, a bit of I don't just love like reggae, I love it.
1: 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Sheppey Scene is an independent news site especially for the Isle of Sheppey and its community.
2: Police are warning drivers on Sheppey to stay alert following a number of vehicle thefts on the island. A car was stolen from Queenborough Road and a motorbike was taken from Chequers Road. Officers are reminding motorists to always lock their vehicles, even when parked at home or just leaving them for a short time. Drivers are also being urged not to leave keys inside vehicles and to consider using steering wheel locks or immobilisers. Any suspicious activity should be reported to police on 101. A new mobile youth club has launched on Sheppey. The converted minibus, run by youth charity Oasis Hub, has already visited Rushenden and will return every Tuesday afternoon. The vehicle includes a PlayStation, TV, refreshments and outdoor seating. Community leader Phil Gregg says young people will help shape what activities and support the service offers. Meanwhile, Sheppey's Song Signing Academy CEO Becky Briner has completed a sponsored walk from Sheerness to Laysdown to raise money for young mum Luana James, who has terminal cancer. She was joined on the walk with Mark, Luana's father, and choir members Amy and Cam, who sang and danced the whole way, amusing motorists. More than £1,500 has already been raised to help Luana, her husband, and their three young children create special memories together. And finally, Swale Council has confirmed mystery stickers placed on residents' bins are fake. The leaflets claimed households were not using their food waste bins correctly, but the council says they were not official and appear to be the work of pranksters with too much time on their hands.
1: 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For more detailed bulletins, please visit Sheppey Scene on Facebook.

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3: Artificial intelligence is getting smarter by the day and can flawlessly replicate the voices of your loved ones if trained correctly. Also, it is now commonly being utilized to deepfake celebrities and create misinformation, and you could be their next target. Any voice you may hear online could be a trained AI. Even me, I'm not a real person.
4: Wait, don't tell me. Are you not a real person?
3: That's right. None of us are. You could never tell.

0: That was the late and great Amy Winehouse with Our Day Will Come. Fantastic. Thank you very much, Amy. Hello and good afternoon. If you've just tuned in, then hello and welcome. And I hope you're having a fantastic day. You're here with Anna on Air here on Sheppey FM 92.2. And I'm going to add the second half to this.
1: You're here, Gav. How are we doing?
2: It's a Cockney thing.
1: That's the old apple and pear.
0: Okay, this week's Cockney rhyming slang. The first half was sage, and as promised at the quarter to give you a bit more help, I think you all need a bit more help today. The second half of the Cockney rhyming slang is sage and onion. And as you can imagine, it's sage and onion and then something that rhymes with onion. And that's going to be your answer. You have until about 10 past to get in with your answers. And of course, with if you have a shout out, a dedication, or a request, or you do know what sage and onion means, then you can call me on 01795 665898. 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But why not download the app? It's nice, simple to use. You can listen in live, you can message in, you can see who's coming up next, you can even look at pictures of the presenters. It's all going on. Okay, right, coming up next, we have Andy and Joey, You're Wondering Now, which takes me right to Death in Paradise, which, if any of you haven't seen it, it's a series on the BBC about this guy that lives in Guadeloupe, or one of the islands around there, I think, solving mysteries. And one of my friend's children calls it Murder on Holiday, which I quite like. Okay, so we got Andy and Joey, You're Wondering Now. The time is 11:49. 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

0: Yeah, Joey, you're wondering now. A bit of holiday for us all here. Okay, I'm jumping back in again. Earlier, you may have heard me talking about Barry that I met yesterday over at Lays Down Boot Fair. Lovely guy that cheered me up on a very windy and blustery day. Well, he didn't hear my shout out earlier, I don't think. So he has asked for a request. He's asked for Busy Signal and the Front by the Gambler. So that's coming up for you next. Just a quick recap on this.
1: Sure, Gaff, how we doing?
0: This week's Cockney rhyming slang is sage and onion. What do you think it means? Remember, we have like apple and pears is stairs. So would sage and onion would be? Let's have you message in with your answers. 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And if you didn't get a pencil in time to write that down as quick as I announced it, then you can either search engine the results, or of course you can go on our app, and from there you can message in, you can listen live wherever you go, and you can see who's coming up next. So a little fact again for you: humans are bioluminescent and glow in the dark. However, the light is too weak for the human eyes to see. There we go. And another one: bread goes stale 6 times faster if it's kept in the fridge than at room temperature. There we go. Who does that anyway? Who's keeping bread in the fridge? It's like people that keep eggs in the fridge. I just don't worry about it. Okay, Barry, this is for you. Thank you so much for tuning in at Busy Signal and The Gambler. The time is 11:53. 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
3: Yes, it's that time of day again. Let's have a look what's going on around the island. We're starting over the Criterion Theatre over in Blue Town. We have the Best of British Variety Show. That's the 12th and the 13th of May. The show's only £30 and it's a 2pm start. And if you have cream tea, it's £35 and it starts at 1pm. It's celebrating everything British in what would have been Queen Elizabeth II's 100th birthday year. 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We also have an afternoon at the races. This is in aid of cancer research. It's Sunday the 24th of May at Rushden Club. 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The first race starts at 2pm and it's free admission. Now that sounds like a fun day. And finally, if you have a young person that is into the theatre or perhaps even would like to be an actor, or maybe they just want to build confidence and make friends, then what better and more beautiful place to do it than our very own Sheppey Little Theatre. Every Tuesday, 4:30 until 6pm, there are drama classes. You can call Anna on 07935957820 for more information. If you missed any of that, you can call the studio here on 01795665898 and I'll be happy to go over it again. If not, failing that, you can go on at Jack and Anna's Facebook page and I will put the information up at the end of the show. You're up to date with your community news.
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0: was Bad Manners, and this is Scarf. You're not going to believe this, but that marks the beginning of our Scar little section here, coming up now. I hope you've got your skanking feet on. We have had a couple of people messaging about our Cockney rhyming slang today. If you've just tuned in, each week we do a Cockney rhyming slang, that secret language that developed in the East End of London. Today's Cockney rhyming slang is sage and onion. We've had Jack messaging and said, is it funyun? Jack, are you making up words? And if you are, keep doing it. That's brilliant. Yes, funyun. Okay. We've also had a Jane message in from Queenborough, and she says, is it sage and onion bunion? You have until this next couple of songs to message in to say what you think. Do you agree with Jane? Do you agree with Jack? Do you have a new one? And then after that, we'll have our next word. You can get hold of me on all those numbers that you can find probably more easily than me reading them out quickly on your search engine. Coming up next, we have Selector on my radio, and then following that, The Beat, Tears of a Clown. The time is 12:07. You're here with Anna on Air here on Sheppey FM 92.2, your award-winning station. Oh yeah, we are.
1: Oh, I'm bopping.

0: That was The Beat and Tears of a Clown from 1997. Tears of a Clown. Yes, that was Tears of a Clown. Now, it is time to announce this.
1: Right here, Gaff. How are we doing?
2: It's a Cockney thing.
1: That's the old apple and pears.
0: Okay, this week's Cockney rhyming slang is sage and onion. Now, we had a couple of people message in. We had a Jack, he messaged in and he said, is it Funyun? And I hope it is. That I like that. And then we also had Jane from Queenborough. She messaged in and she said, sage and onion, is it bunion? Let's have a look. Can we have that all important drum roll, please? Thank you, Dave. Sage and onion is indeed bunion. So a round of applause to Jane. Well done, Jane. I also want to know who's speaking about bunions in secret, you know. I can kind of see why. What is a bunion exactly? I mean, obviously, I know it's a growth thing on your foot, but why? I will look into that. Okay, without any further ado, because we're running to the end of our show quite swiftly, I better squeeze in this.
3: What's that phobia?
0: Okay, this last word is as it sounds. So a phobia is when you are so afraid that you have a physiological response. So you'll be stuck to the spot. Your heart will pound, your palms will sweat. You'll either run for your life or you'll be stuck to the spot. Whatever happens, it is not up to you. It's up to your body. There's a phobia for almost everything or anything. In fact, a fear of everything is called pantophobia. So I'm going to say said phobia, and then you're going to hazard a guess at what you think it means. Are you ready? This week's phobia is philemophobia, and that is spelt P-H-I-L-E-M-A, and then phobia, P-H-O-B-I-A. Or for the under-8s listening out there, P-H-I-L-E-M-A, P-H-O-B-I-A. Philemophobia. What do you think philemophobia has? Perhaps you have it, or perhaps you know what it is. Don't forget, if you have a shout out, a dedication, or a request to keep me playing the music you like, you can call me on 01795 665 5898. 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But why not download the app? It's so simple and easy to use. You can listen live, you can message in, and you can see who's coming up next. Talking of coming up next, the next song we have is our local talent song. Once again, don't forget that if you are a local talent, so perhaps you play the guitar, you sing, whatever it is you might do, record your track or come in here with your guitar and send it into us, and we will play it, if we like it, live on air. How awesome is that? You'd be calling your mum and dad and be like, tune in, I'm on the radio. It would be amazing. You can email your song to contact at sheppyfm.org.uk. Let's do it. So this is going to conclude our Scar section. It's Brad Pittance and the Pirates, Nuclear Lady. This is our local talent. The time is 12:15. 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

0: No.
1: No. Right. Yes. Hello and welcome back. Just a very quick recap on this because you only have another 10 or so minutes.
2: What's that phobia?
1: To answer this. People don't play the organ enough anymore. This week's phobia is philemophobia. Is philemophobia, and that's spelled P-H-I-L-E-M-A, and then phobia, P-H-O-B-I-A. What do you think it means? Do you have it? Have you ever heard of it? Can you break down the word? Philemophobia. So that's going to be announced at 22 when I close up the show. But for now, this is the part of the show when I have a little bit more to say about a song than I do all the rest of the songs. This is our airplay song. Today we're playing Sarah Engels and Fire. Sarah Engels represents Germany in the Eurovision Song Contest 2026 with her new single, Fire. Released April 30th, the track is a high-energy pop anthem with a strong hook, dynamic production and powerful female vocals. Driven by an empowering message of confidence and resilience, Fire combines temporary pop with dance elements, making it a strong fit for radio and club formats. Sarah Engels is an established German artist with a long-standing mainstream presence across music and television, bringing both vocal strength and performance experience to the international stage. The Eurovision Grand Final takes place on May the 16th in Vienna, offering strong visibility across Europe. Sarah first gained national fame in 2011 in the finalist on Deutschland Such den Superstar, German's version of American Idol. I think breaking it down, it'd be Deutschland would be Holland, Such would probably Such and den Superstar, the superstar. Scoring a hashtag 2 chart hit and an ECHO nomination right at the start of her career. That was written by iPluggers, and this is the tune in question that Germany are entering into the Eurovision Song Contest. Stop denying, lying, no lying, lying no more. Oh, catchy.

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0: That was One Republic and Good Life from 2011.
1: Love it. What a great song. That's one of my new most favourite songs. That sent me off into a really nice place of rainbows and enjoying watching the rain. So thank you very much. That was good. Hello. If you've just tuned in, you've tuned in at the end because it's time for me to sign off. But before I do, I must tell you about this.
2: What's that phobia?
1: Yes, this is our final word of the day. It is as it sounds. What is that phobia? So this week's phobia is philemophobia. That is spelt P-H-I-L-E-M-A and then phobia, P-H-O-B-I-A. We did have Kat message in all the way over in London, and she messaged in and said, is it like philemophobia, like a fear of liking something? Because, like, you know, you're a file as someone who likes something. And we did also have Gary again. He messaged in and he said, is it a philemophobia? It's like how you feel. Is it to do with that? That's on the nose, but I like where you're going with that, Gary. Good try. Let's go. Let's have that all important drum roll. Thank you, Dave. Philemophobia is a fear of kissing. Yes, it is. Now, that would be hard, wouldn't it? But I can also get it, actually. I had a dream the other day about kissing someone and their mouth was all gammy and it was like, oh, I woke up not wanting to do that. Right, so we had our bum fuzzle today was hog-a-ma-dog, which is when you roll a snowball and it gets smaller to a big hog-a-ma-dog. We had our Cockney rhyme slang, sage and onion, which was a bunion. And we had philemophobia, a fear of kissing. I'll be back next week, of course, with more Cockney Rhymy Slangs, more bum fuzzling and more phobias. So do tune in at the same time next week. Waiting in the wings, we have Ash Homewood. He's going to be doing your Afternoon Plus show this afternoon, 1 till 4. And he always chooses good tunes, so do stay tuned for him. I enjoy his shows. Then we have Drive Time, 4 to 7pm with Mick Terry. And then the Classic Rock, 7 till 10 with John O'Donnell. And then we've got the 80s Tour with Sadie Cordwell. And apparently she's doing the best of a British. That's what Wayne said anyway this morning. Okay. Well, thank you so much for everybody that tuned in. Really, very genuinely, I do appreciate it. And I hope I managed to brighten up your Monday morning. I'm going to leave you with this small quote. Feelings are much like waves. We can't stop them from coming, but we can choose which ones we surf. There we go. The time is 12:43. 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It's time for me to hit the road.

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2: Okie dokie, the rest of the day is going to be cloudy with showers for a time early on this afternoon, turning drier and sunnier throughout the rest of the afternoon with a little bit more sunshine by the evening, being a bit breezy at times as well. Looking at tonight will be dry and much colder with extensively clear skies, less breeze than the daytime as well, so the winds will calm down. Highest of 12, lowest of 3. Pollen and pollution counts are both at low. UV counts at the moment is at medium. Over to the local tides. Okay, so your next low tide is going to be 1.74 metres up in Sheerness at 4.10, sorry, yeah, 2.10 this afternoon. I'm reading, I've gone out to switch from 24 hours to 12. And also, the next high tide is going to be at 8.28 tonight at 4.64 metres. Anyway, that is it for the weather for now. Let's get into the show. We'll start with Tight Loaders Out in the Moonlight. And also, a huge shout out to Anna as well. Another brilliant show as always. I'm covering for today on this show.
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That's a bit of a nice one to start things off with there. I forgot about this version. Top Loader, Dancing in the Moonlight, Franco Lippi remix. Obviously the clean version. The daytime show. I'd want the boss lady to sneak up behind me and tell me off. Okay, welcome to Sheppy FM 92.2. Yes, I know I'm not on my usual time frame today. Normally I'm on today from 4 till 7, but today I'm covering the Afternoon Plus show. So if you just joined us, welcome to the show. And yes, I'm on earlier than normal. So let's get those request lines opened up and ready to go, shall we? So if you fancy a request for yourself or someone else, then please do get hold of me here in the studio on the usual contact details. 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So all you need to do is drop in your first name only for your shout out plus your track and artist. And if you don't want to shout out, not a problem, just put a non, then we are tracking artists. I'll still play your track out for you, not a problem. Okay, we're gonna go back to the early 2000s now with New Radicals. It's been a long time since I last been on this time frame during the day. And today's talk topic is what TV theme or movie theme used to give you the creeps. Share with us. Here we go, New Radicals, You Get What You Give. Request lines are now open. Get those requests and dedications coming in. This is your Monday Afternoon Plus.

Oh, there we go. New Reactor calls, you get what you give. Anyway, a few shout outs to give out already. So huge shout out to Vanessa, Anna, Andrew, and also James as well. Yes, James, I've just had a look on our system. We don't have that one on our system at the moment, so I'm going to fill it out on the form so we can get it added soon. But if you'd like to make another selection, I'll be more than happy to dig it out for you. So get those requests and dedications coming in here on Sheppy FM 92.2. And also, today's main topic is TV shows or movie themes that used to give you the creeps. Share with us. See if you see, and every day out two or three that you share with me, I will share one of mine. Oh yes, Bunny Fisherman as well. Hope you're having a great day. I haven't seen you for a while. Hope you're doing well. And yes, James, I could dig that one out with you straight away.

Okay, it's now 1:15 here at Sheppy FM. And for those that are wondering, well, I'm not on the drive time like I normally am today. There's been, we had a slight swap around this week. So I'm covering the afternoon plus for today. Big shout out to Caleb as well. Also Rosie as well. Hold on, that can't be my auntie Rosie, could it?

Okay, requests are starting to come in hard and fast this way. Like a huge shout to Zoe. I'm doing absolutely fantastic. Hope you're having a great day. Okay, remember, request lines are open. Keep those requests and dedications coming in. Mel C, Brian Adams, when you're gone.

0: Okay, request lines are already getting really busy. I'm barely 20 minutes into the show. And if you just join us, welcome to Sheppy FM at 92.2. I'm your host for today, Ash Homewood, live in the studio. Okay, your requests are going to be start playing out in just under 10 minutes' time.
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0: Okay, it's off for an ultimate feel-good track now. Even though it's raining outside, here's Capital Cities, Safe and Sound. Keep those requests coming in. And yes, Caleb, is that a dealer's choice for that artist? Or do you have one in particular in mind?

0: Okay, so don't forget to keep those requests and dedications coming in. Here's a quick reminder of those all-important contact details. Here we go. Wendy decides it wants to work. Who's broken it? Okay, someone's broken it. Who pressed the red button?
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0: And also, let's not forget, there is my live feed as well. If you fancy a request for yourself or want to dedicate a track to someone else, then please do get hold of me here as well through the live feed as well. So requesting cannot be easier. All you need to do is drop in your first name only for your shout-out, plus track and artist. If you don't want a shout-out, but you still like a track played anyway, not a problem, put a non, then your track and artist, and I'll dig it out for you either way. Next up, we're going to go back to the year 2000 now, a classic from The Corrs. Push me down the hill enough, or put me into a gym enough. Yeah, I think I'll get breathless and all.
2: Go on, go.
0: There we go, number one back then.
2: Leave me breathless.
0: So don't forget to keep those requests and dedications coming. A huge shout out to Blaze, I just saw in the corner of my eye a moment ago. Hope you're having a great day as well. Also Cheeky as well, hope you're having a great day too. Keep those requests and dedications coming. Here's now The Corrs with Breathless.

0: Yeah, not a problem at all. We got Lighthouse Family on the lineup for you. Request lines are going to be very, very busy. We got the news and requests being played out very, very shortly. The first request of the day is going to be after the news. And it's going to be for Melanie asking for a spot of Nathan Evans of Heather on the Hill. And also Martin and colleagues asking for a spot of Florida Georgia Line as well. They are on their way. Stick around, stay tuned. I'll be right back very soon.
1: 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Sheppey Scene is an independent news site especially for the Isle of Sheppey and its community.
2: Police are warning drivers on Sheppey to stay alert following a number of vehicle thefts on the island. A car was stolen from Queenborough Road and a motorbike was taken from Chequers Road. Officers are reminding motorists to always lock their vehicles, even when parked at home or just leaving them for a short time. Drivers are also being urged not to leave keys inside vehicles and to consider using steering wheel locks or immobilisers. Any suspicious activity should be reported to police on 101. A new mobile youth club has launched on Sheppey. The converted minibus, run by youth charity Oasis Hub, has already visited Rushenden and will return every Tuesday afternoon. The vehicle includes a PlayStation, TV, refreshments and outdoor seating. Community leader Phil Gregg says young people will help shape what activities and support the service offers. Meanwhile, Sheppey's Song Signing Academy CEO Becky Briner has completed a sponsored walk from Sheerness to Laysdown to raise money for young mum Luana James, who has terminal cancer. She was joined on the walk with Mark, Luana's father, and choir members Amy and Cam, who sang and danced the whole way, amusing motorists. More than £1,500 has already been raised to help Luana, her husband, and their three young children create special memories together. And finally, Swale Council has confirmed mystery stickers placed on residents' bins are fake. The leaflets claimed households were not using their food waste bins correctly, but the council says they were not official and appear to be the work of pranksters with too much time on their hands.
1: 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For more detailed bulletins, please visit Sheppey Scene on Facebook.
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Hardy Guy Melanie, just for you there, Nathan and Heather on the hill. Okay, we've got loads of requests to go through today. It's not too late to get your requests in as well, so keep them coming in. Anyway, so next up is going to be for Martin and colleagues at work over in Tenham, asking for a bit of Florida Georgia Line with Simple. Ooh, here we go. And also, today's topic is TV themes or movie themes that used to give you the creeps. Share with us.

Okay, loads of requests coming in today. Huge shout out to Michael, so I hope you're having a great day. And, oh, wow. Okay, so I hope that all goes well for you there, mate, and I hope you get well soon, mate. Okay, Luke Bryan now. Rain is a good thing for Laura. Hiding away again.

Okie dokie. We got a couple of people responding to our today's topic, which is TV or movie themes that used to give you the creeps. Oh, yes. Okay, so straight away, we had Anna on there while saying them. She said, zombie films always give me the creeps, so she's going to go with Shaun of the Dead on that one. Laura, as well, saying the one that used to mainly give her the creeps was the theme tune to X-Files. Oh, yeah, that weird whistle noise. That used to give me the creeps as well. It used to make my skin crawl. I was like, And also, we've also had one from Kelly, also saying, do you remember Goosebumps, the TV series back from the 90s? The theme tune to that used to give me the creeps as well. Okay, so that's three off the bat there, so I guess I have to share one of mine. The main one that used to give me the creeps big time when I was younger was Holby. Holby. Remember the like spin-off thing from Casualty? Theme tune to the Holby Hospital drama series. The theme tune to that used to give me the creeps. I don't know why. I suppose just like the heartbeat sort of noise, and yeah, it just sounded really weird to me. So, do you have a TV program or a movie theme tune that used to give you the creeps? Share with us. Come on, let's have a laugh. Okay, so next up, Simple Plan When I'm Gone, and that is for Rain. Here you go, just for you. Movie requests are on the way. It's now 1:43 here at Sheppy FM. Your Monday Afternoon Plus.

There you go, Simple Plan, there when I'm gone. Okay, next up, your next request is was for James, which is Elvis Presley from 1969 with Suspicious Minds. We're caught in a trap. I normally get suspicious as I see so loads and loads and loads of parcels from the mailman. I think, yeah, the wife's been shopping again.

Okay, I've been asked for some absolute classics today. Okay, so far, we've had quite a few requests, and there's loads more requests to go. Also, today's topic is TV or movie themes that used to give you the creeps. Okay, so Anna and also Lisa, you came up with another couple. So, let's see, Lisa, you said that the theme tune for Jaws used to give you the heebie-jeebies big time. That is a good one there. And also, Anna saying Twin Peaks. So it was a beautiful piece of music, but always felt really creepy. Believe it or not, let's see. If I remember correctly, that was back from the late 80s, early 90s, I believe. Twin Peaks opening theme is actually listed as one of the most creepy theme tunes for a movie or TV series. So which one used to give you the creeps? Share with us. Okay, so let's see. Next up, we got Saturdays of Ego for Stephanie. And also, you said the one that used to give you the creeps as well was the theme tune to Halloween from 1978, written by John Carpenter, if I remember correctly. It's a piano-driven melody, and it was known for its simple, relentless 5/4 tune in signature and its sinister tone. Ooh. Okay, so the King Diver ones that used to give you the creeps coming in. First from TVs and all movies keep coming in. Okay, Stephanie, Saturday's Ego, here you go, from 2009. We used to go together. And if I haven't played your track yet, do not worry, it's on its way. Request lines are quite busy.

Okay, so my Aunt Rosie's listening in online at the moment. Also, by the way, she said it's not a theme, but it's part of the Nightmare on Elm Street scores there with the kids singing 1, 2, Freddy's Coming for You. Yes, yes, that is probably going to be what it's not. It's not, as you said, it's not a theme, but still definitely counts. It's still part of it, which is still a complete creep off. It always sends a very icy chill down your spine. Also, we've had one from Carla as well, saying a little bit before you, Ash, but she said Halloween from 1978. And yes, the because it's 5 foot, yeah, so we've had that one as well. Also, she said about also The Exorcist, you know, the tubular bells. That always gives a very very creepy sort of vibe to it. So what TV movie theme or part of a or whatever like that really gives you the creeps, or used to give you the creeps as well. Also, a huge shout out to Tiffany as well. Yes, I got your request lined up. That's gonna be a little while yet, but request lines are very busy. Next up for Rosie now, we have Robbie Williams, Rock DJ, number one from the year 2000. So, share with us. TV, movie themes. I used to give you the creeps.

0: the Rosie just for you there, Rory Williams at Rock DJ. Okay, just before we go into the community news, so we can see what events are happening nearby and soon. Anyway, so before that, we've had a few others come through. We've had one from Trace saying the original Doctor Who theme. I see that one used to give lots of people the creeps, so that's a pretty common one there. Also, we've had Grey saying a little bit before your time as well, Ash. Actually, it was actually on the year of my birth, actually, 1989. Tales from the Crypt. They used to give a very creepy vibe to a lot of people as well. Also, Tiffany, yes, I'm not really a fan of clowns myself. So before I even got to that part of your message, I've got to agree on that one there. Stephen King's It. Yes. Would that be the original or the new one? Ah, yes, think about that one. Was it the original or the new one? Yeah, very freaky, yeah. I see what you mean there. Okay, so also we've had another one come through. This one was from Amanda saying this one used to give her the creeps all the time, Psycho, that's another classic one as well. Another one used to give people his eyes. That was from the 1960s, if I'm not mistaken. Okay, so brilliant work, guys. Thank you for sharing all the ones that used to give you a creepy vibe, and that's been from TV and all movies. Okay, so time for the community news. Let's see what's going on nearby.
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0: Okay, at the Criterion Theatre around the Heritage Centre in Blue Town, Anne Riley and friends present a Best of British Variety Show on the 12th and 13th of May. And that's going to be a show only £30 for a 2 p.m. start with a cream tea as well at £35 at 1 p.m. Celebrating everything British in what would have been Queen Elizabeth II's 100th birthday year. Also, afternoon at the races in aid of Cancer Research UK on Sunday the 24th of May at the Rushington Club. Come and join them for a fun of afternoon of dog racing. There'll be 12 races in totals, 11 races with stakes at £1 and one race at stakes at 2. First race at 2 p.m, free admission, hosted by the Carver crew, raising money in aid of Cancer Research UK. Okay, we've got the Crafty Cooper events as well. The next one is going to be the Pre-Loved Indoor Boot Fair on Saturday the 9th. And that's going to be... it's gone past the 9th. I'm reading from the wrong part of the sheet. Okay. I can't believe I just done that. Live on air as well. I can't get the staff. So the next one is the Sporting Art Fair at Saturday the 30th of this month from 10 a.m. till 3 p.m. at the Island Works Dockyard Church, Garrison Road, ME12 1ED. Also, let's not forget there's other bits and pieces coming on as well. We've got the charity football match on Sunday the 28th. That's in a couple of months as well. So there's loads of things going on as the summer months start coming in. That is it for the community news for now. Next up is going to be for Kelly asking for Def Leppard with Animal. That's on its way. Also, Jake as well asking for Shakira with Zoo from the movie Zootropolis. And also, don't forget our today's topic, TV themes and or movie themes that give you the creeps. Keep them coming in.
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Oh, there we go. There's you there, Kelly. Def Leppard, Animal. Beanie, hope you're having a great afternoon as well. Also, Gary, hi. Thanks for joining us. Okay, Jake. You asked for it. You got it. Shakira Zoo. My little one. She walks around the house singing this track all day long. Thank you for not letting me escape. And Martin's come up with another one as well. I'll go on Saturday.

fun if you don't. Shakira there with Zoo here at Sheppy FM. Okay, a huge shout out to Martin, who's also brought in a TV and or movie theme that used to give him the absolute heebie-jeebies. Yes, we're talking about things, theme tunes that used to give you the creeps. Okay, we've had some classics throughout today. We've had this scene, we've had Shaun of the Dead, we've had X-Files, we had Jaws, we had Twin Peaks, we had the original Doctor Who as well, also Tales from the Crypt, also Stephen King's It, loads of people will be going in with all sorts of different ones that used to give him the creeps, but big one to Martin as well, Sane Ash, do you remember Candyman from 1992? That one always gave me the creeps. Let's see, 89, 19, I was 3 years old when I came out. To be fair, I was watching the things sneakily, like The Exorcist at the age of 6, and laughing at it. So that's not many things that can actually give you the creeps on that one there. But yeah, we've had quite a few on that one. Let's see, Sophie, yes, so you do remember the sun from the Teletubbies? I used to hide because and cry because it used to be scary. Yeah. Yeah, so Sophie, my younger sister had one, and not really one that you'd expect at the same time. So yeah, Martin, great one there, Candyman from 1992. Said the theme tune for that used to give him the creeps, absolute big time. Okay, so don't forget to keep them coming in. Next up, we're being asked for a spot of Razor Lights, and that was for Caelan. And he said he might be seeing them on Sunday, so he's going to be dealer's choice on that one there. So I'm going with this one here. I can't stop this feeling I've got. So raise the light just for you there, mate. Feeny! Let's see, you've never liked looking into the mirror after watching the Candyman. I've seen a lot of people do that. And that's actually one of the things that's on here. So that the Candyman from 1992 is one of the biggest ones for giving the creeps.

She may split. You may say that isn't it. Or maybe Raj may disagree. Same old star or same old me. And I don't know what you mean to me, but I'm starting

Okay, so we had another one in from Paula. A TV and or movie theme that used to give the creep. She put Casualty. Yes, mum was Holby. She's got Casualty. How weird is that? Okay, so Carla, Enrique Iglesias, just for you, with Escape.

Okay, big shout out to Jack. He's putting one as well. He's saying the original soundtrack to The Birds. Wasn't that Alfred Hitchcock's film, The Birds? I believe it is right. Okay, so yeah, that one is pretty creepy. So Stereophonics now, Dakota, requested by Jack as well. Request lines are still open, but also if I haven't played your track yet, do not worry, it's on its way. Request lines are very busy at this point of time. It's been absolutely nuts today. And also today's topic, TV and or movie themes, I used to give you the creeps. So we used to give you the heebie-jeebies, share with us.

Okay, I've actually been asked for a huge bunch of classics today. And if you've just joined us, this is Sheppy FM Mid-Afternoon Class Show. I am covering for today. We've done a slight switch round. I'm normally on your Monday drive time from 4 till 7. Stereophonics there with Dakota. Okay, a huge shout out to Sean. And before I get onto your reaction to TV and TV and movie themes that used to give you the creeps, well, a big shout out to Nick as well, who's listening in online as well. Also, a big shout out to Bam as well. Okay, so Sean, you have brought in a couple in actually, and I remember both of these shows when I was a kid. One of them I used to absolutely adore, Do you remember the theme tune for Grizzly Tales for Gruesome Kids? That was a classic when I was younger. That was like mid-late 90s, if I remember. Yes, Grizzly Tales for Gruesome Kids. Yeah, Sophie remembers it. And also, we've also had Count Duckula as well. Count Duckula. Oh, these are going to some absolute classic cartoons now. Next one is someone's going to be scared. Used to get the heebie-jeebies for the theme tune of Pinky and the Brain. I'm going to see that one coming up very shortly. But it's been absolutely brilliant. So much interactions that one say. So we're looking at TV and or movie theme tunes that used to give you the creeps. Every time my mother-in-law used to come around, I used to play Automatic with Monster, but that's a different story altogether. Yes. I shouldn't have said that on air. No, naughty boy. Naughty. I'm off. I'm done. See you later. Oh, it's been fun being your host. Bye. Okay, next up. For Grey. Green Day. Oh, Feeny. Trapdoor. Yes. I remember that one as well. I remember Trapdoor as well. That used to be a classic. Oh, I used to love that program as well. Next up. For Grey now. Green Day. Oh, Love. Back from 2012. We have been getting loads of them coming in today. It's been amazing. Just a random one. Who remembers a Transylvania Pet Shop? Oh, love. Oh, love. We're letting Alta in a nerd.

0: Okay, I'm still getting more and more stuff in that's coming from movies and or TV series that used the theme songs used to give you the creeps. Vinny's also come up with Little Shop of Horrors. Yes, I remember that. I've got it on DVD somewhere. Is that the one with the guy from Ghostbusters in it? The scrawny guy with the glasses. I think I saw, was that the one? Oh, that was brilliant. What's his name? Dad from Cheaper by the Dozen. Stephen, I'll remember in a minute. Anyway, also we've had Sophie come up with the Monster Cafe. I remember that cartoon show. Also have Trapdoor as well. We've had Goosebumps come up as well. Loads of absolute classic TV shows and all movies that used to give you the creeps to just their theme tune. They're brilliant so far. Okay, we've had loads of those, so it's been absolutely amazing. Anyway, so we've got the usual half-past message from our sponsors. Then I've been asked for a spot of Lighthouse Family earlier. That's on its way with Hi. And that was for Caleb, if I'm correct. Yeah, Caleb. Okay, so more of your requests are on the way. Do not go anywhere just yet. I'll be back in just a few moments. It's getting a bit warm in the studio, so I'm just going to pop out for a moment. I'll be right back. Don't go anywhere. I'll be back in just a few minutes.
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0: Okie dokie. So that was Lighthouse Family with High. Okay, next up, after a few messages from our sponsors, we have Savage Garden, the best thing, requested by Carla. Also, Survivor Are the Eye of the Tiger for Tiffany as well. That's on its way. And also been asked for a bit of Duke Dumont as well. They are all on their way for you in just a few moments. Huge shout out to Chris as well. Hope you're having a great day so far today as well. And also, stay out of trouble. And a big shout out to Zoe as well.
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Carla, just you there. Savage Garden, the best thing. Okay, so Carla also brought in another couple of creepy TV shows that used to, and movie themes that used to give you the creeps. We've had to see, we've had the Yellow Jacket from Carla there as well. Yeah, distorted vocals, intense rhythmic sounds, makes it feel a bit unsettling and raw. I can see that one there as well. And also the Addams Family as well. While it's really fun, the fingers snap in and all that lot, and the create a bit of a macabre tone really, doesn't it? So yeah, I can see why people get creeped out by that one as well. So we are sharing TV and movie themes that give you the creeps. I've had absolutely tons today. It's been brilliant. Anyway, so keep them coming in. And also, if I haven't played your request yet, do not worry, it is on its way. Request lines have been very, very busy today here at Sheppy FM, and this is your Afternoon Plus show. And next up, we got Eye of the Tiger for Tiffany, and that was back from 1982, number one from Survivor. So, do you have any TV or movie things that still give you the creeps? Share with us. Mine was actually Holby and X-Files. You can see why though, can't you? If you're familiar with them, you know. So keep sharing with us. On your favourite community radio station, Sheppy FM 92.2. Big shout to Tony as well.

Okay, so request lines are still open at the moment, so you might want to get any more requests coming in very, very, very soon. Anyway, so next up, we've had another one coming in for, and that was from Colin. It's saying one of the ones that gave me the biggest heebie-jeebies from being a theme tune from a TV show or a movie. He said the American Horror Story, the Greasy Metallic Found Sound sort of track, was intentionally anxiety-inducing as well. That's the way they were. And also we have also from Stephanie saying the theme tune to The Walking Dead, that used to give her the creeps as well. Maddie as well also brought one in as well, saying one that gives her the heebie-jeebies is Nightmare on Elm Street. Yeah, so we're talking about TV and movie themes that give you the creeps. Make sure you keep them coming in. We've had absolutely tons of them today. It's been absolutely fantastic. Anyway, so next up, we have Spotify Two to One with Ocean Drive, and that was for Feeney. Thank you for your patience. It's been a bit of a wait, but request lines were very busy earlier. I'm slowly catching up here at Sheppy FM. All those requests that have been through today, it's been amazing. So Feeney, just for you, Duke Dumont, Ocean Drive, back from 2015. Following up, we got one for Colin, as if it was Tainted Love by Soft Cell.

Okay, there we go. Took the one there, Ocean Drive. Also, I've had a message through from Melanie as well, saying that one of the TV and movie themes that used to give you the creeps big time had to be, wait for it, Alfred Hitchcock's presents A Funeral March of a Marionette. I get that one. That's instantly sparked suspenseful, dark satire there as well. So yeah, that is another one that used to give a lot of people the creeps. So if there's a TV show or a movie theme that gives you the heebie-jeebies, please do share with us. Anyway, so next up for Soft Cell Tainted Love, that's coming up in just a second. Also, we also have a competition going on at the moment as well. So Sheppey FM are partnering with the newly refurbished Seaside Pub to run a weekly competition. And that's a giveaway of £20 voucher to our lucky winners to spend on their bar or restaurant. Simply answer this week's question. What landmarks are featured in the Dua Lipa's music video for Levitating? If you think you know the answer, listen out on Sheppey FM throughout the week and send your answer by text to 07938221617 or visit the Facebook page for more info. Names will be pulled from a hat each week on the Saturday Youth Show around about 11:20. Good luck. So once again, the question was, what landmarks are featured in the Dua Lipa's music video for Levitating? Tainted Love, Soft Cell, and that is for Colin.

0: You know what? I haven't heard that track for a long time. Anyway, so a huge shout out to Nicola. I hope you're having a great day. I just saw you pop up at the corner of my eye there. So, hope you're having a great day. Anyway, so next up, we got the weather updates. Then we got the Tier 3 break on its way very shortly as well. I'll be playing one of your requests and a random track as well. And then we'll go into the rest of your requests in a little bit as well. So things have been very, very busy today in the studio. It's been absolutely fantastic. And today's topic, if you've just joined us, is TV and or movie themes that gave you the creeps. We've had absolutely buckets of them. It's been absolutely amazing today. Anyway, so the time for the weather and into the Tier 3 break. Here we go.
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2: If you're caring for someone receiving a repeat prescription, they could be storing up medicine they don't use or need. This year alone, an estimated £4.9 million will be wasted on unused medicines, which could be reinvested into improving your NHS services. So don't be afraid to check their medication. Encourage them to only order what they need and take any that's not being used back to their local pharmacy for safe disposal. Help us make more of your NHS.
0: Okay, the rest of the day is going to be a little bit of showers here and there, but turning dry and sunnier throughout the rest of the afternoon with a bit more sunshine by the evening. Feeling a bit breezy in a few places as well. Looking at tonight, it's going to be mainly dry and noticeably colder than extensively clear skies as well. A little bit less windy than it has been as throughout the day. So looking at your pollen and pollution counts, they're both at low. Your UV is at medium and your highest temperature is at 12 degrees and your lowest is at 4. Looking at your local tides now, your next high tide in Sheerness is going to be at 8:28 this evening at 4.64 metres. Anyway, that is it for the weather. Let's get into the Tier 3 break. We'll be having Oasis Little by Little requested by Paul, and that's one of your favourite bands as well. So that's on its way. And also got Wilson Phillips with Hold On as well. I'll be back again in just a few moments. And also, any more creepy TV and or movie themes that give you the heebie-jeebies, keep sharing.
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4: Police are warning drivers on Sheppey to stay alert following a number of vehicle thefts on the island. A car was stolen from Queenborough Road and a motorbike was taken from Chequers Road. Officers are reminding motorists to always lock their vehicles, even when parked at home or just leaving them for a short time. Drivers are also being urged not to leave keys inside vehicles and to consider using steering wheel locks or immobilisers. Any suspicious activity should be reported to police on 101. A new mobile youth club has launched on Sheppey. The converted minibus, run by youth charity Oasis Hub, has already visited Rushenden and will return every Tuesday afternoon. The vehicle includes a PlayStation, TV, refreshments and outdoor seating. Community leader Phil Gregg says young people will help shape what activities and support the service offers. Meanwhile, Sheppey's Song Signing Academy CEO Becky Briner has completed a sponsored walk from Sheerness to Laysdown to raise money for young mum Luana James, who has terminal cancer. She was joined on the walk with Mark, Luana's father, and choir members Amy and Cam, who sang and danced the whole way, amusing motorists. More than £1,500 has already been raised to help Luana, her husband, and their three young children create special memories together. And finally, Swale Council has confirmed mystery stickers placed on residents' bins are fake. The leaflets claimed households were not using their food waste bins correctly, but the council says they were not official and appear to be the work of pranksters with too much time on their hands.
3: 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For more detailed bulletins, please visit Sheppey Scene on Facebook.
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9: I like

0: Okay, now we're now out of the tier 3 break. Anyway, got to go back to some of your requests. We've got a few more messages from our sponsors. I've got one for Rain asking for Kaiser Chiefs with Ruby. And also we've got one for Natalie asking for Bearded Phil Collins as well. Two Hearts, they are on their way. Also, we speak of Natalie. She's brought in a film theme that gave her the creeps was the horror film Dead Silence. Oh, I remember that one. Okay, so let's see. I've been given Monster on by Maddie as well on live feed as well. Apparently it's supposed to be really good, so I'm gonna have to check it out later. But yeah, so we'll have a look at it. Okay, so lots of things given. I was wondering. When someone's actually going to come across like with a ventriloquism dummy and all that lot. So yeah, Dead Silence, I remember that film. Yes, that's actually one of very few films that's ever made me jump in my life. I am not easy to make jump, but that one at one point actually did get me. Yeah, popcorn everywhere. Okay, so next up, Kaiser Chiefs with Ruby, after these for Rain, and after that Natalie, Phil Collins of Two Hearts along the way as well. And yeah, time is rapidly starting to run out for the show today. It's been absolutely amazing. Thank you.
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throughout today. I've been asked for so many classics. It's been unreal. It's been absolutely amazing. Okay, next up, Phil Collins' Two Hearts. Another request there. I've got enough time for maybe one or two more requests if you are quick. So you might want to get your guest gates on. Because I've got to go in about just under 20 minutes. So one or two more questions if you are quick. You're at Sheppy FM.

Okay, so far this will be my last request of the moment. I can squeeze in one more if you're quick. So a big shout out to Jade, who also brought this one in. Superman Lovers with Starlight. So I can squeeze in one last request if you are quick. You need to get your skates on for that one. Time for me is rapidly running out now. And today's subject was TV and or movie themes that gave you the creeps. That's such a great response to that one. It's been amazing. Now, Jade, just for you now. Back to 2001 now. Superman Lovers.

Okay, Mariah Carey now. Fantasy. Thought about we got Maroon 5 with Sugar along the way. It's been an absolutely fantastic show today. So busy, it's been amazing. Thank you.

0: Yeah, a big see you later to Maddie there. Okay, final
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0: messages.
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Maroon 5 there, SNA, What Lovers Do. Okay, let's give you a quick rundown for the rest of the day, because normally I'm on drive time, but I'm not today. It's Mr. McTerry. He's already in the building, ready to take over. To take over for my normal show as well. So he's getting ready and raring to go there from 4 till 7 there. Then from then onwards, from 7 till 10, we've got Classic Rock with John O'Donnell as well. And also the final show of the day will be the 80s tour from 10 till midnight with Sadie, bringing you the best of British as well. So we're going to go with that one as well. So the 80s tour as well. And then we'll have our also pilot picking out your favourite tracks until tomorrow morning. And then the next breakfast show will be taken over by Sarah Jane Wood from 7 till 10 a.m. tomorrow morning. And so my final track of the show before I get ready and skedaddle is going to be this. It's been an amazing show today. Loads of requests, loads of people taking part in our topic today, which was TV and or movie themes that gave you the creeps. We've had absolutely tons of responses today. It's been amazing. Thank you so much. I'll be saying goodbye after this track here.

Oh, well, there we go. My time in the studio has now come to an end. I'll be waiting in a moment. Mr. McTerry will be ready to take over for the drive time till 4 till 7. Until next time, I'll be back again on my usual show from 4 till 7 next week. So I'll be back on the drive time as per usual. Until next time, have fun, take care, stay out of trouble. See you all again real soon. Also, be kind to somebody. I'll see you later. I'm signing off. I'm leaving you with Coldplay, Jennifer Lopez and Alex Warren. Until next time, see you later. Set of trouble, folks. Goodbye for now. I'm off. I'm signing off, and I'll see you later. Take care.

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1: And a very good afternoon, just gone 4 o'clock. What have we got for you? What can I tell you about on the roads at the moment? Along the halfway road, a little bit busy there, but it looks like it's clearing up there around the halfway houses. Coming off the A249 onto the 2500, better known to you and I, that's lived here a long time, well, all my life, in fact, on the lower road. There's some roadworks going on there as well. And let's go a little bit further. Sheppey Crossing and the King's Ferry all look good at the moment, all the way down to Keycole Hill and Bobbin and the King Street, or Key Street roundabout. That looks okay, all the way down to the 249, where we go onto the M2. That all looks clear as well. So it's looking good at the moment. Let's have a look at the other end of the island, around Walden and Laysdown, East Church. That all looks clear also. So it's all looking quite good at the moment. Fingers crossed, or maybe I said the wrong word there, but we'll keep you in touch. And yes, it's all looking good. This is Drive Time. I'm Mick T. Haven't done this one for a long, long time, but so be gentle with me, okay? But the music's going to be fine.
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number one from the year of 1984 there, of course, Duran Duran and The Reflex. Song wasn't originally going to be a single. It was an album track, but then somebody heard it. I can't remember who. It's not really important. And they did the remix of it and put it out. And it made number one both here and I do believe also in America and probably all around the world as well. Now, I didn't tell you about the train times, did I? On Time is the latest train out of Sheerness going to Sittingbourne and all stations in between 16:17. You've got a few minutes left to catch that. Following on from that one, Platform 1, of course, we're all on Platform 1 these days. And that is 16:47, the next one. Now, born on this day, 11th of May, back in 1904, or 1905, depending on where you read about it, was Salvador Dali, of course. He was a Spanish surrealist artist, renowned for his technical skill, precise draftsmanship, and a strikingly bizarre images in his work. Yes, I've seen some of those. They are rather strange, but never know. I wonder if he was still around, if he would like modern music like this one from Mr. Styles.

Oh, isn't that just great? Harry Styles, was that really 2022 when that came out? Well, that's what it says on my screen here, so I guess it must be right. Although it's not always right on here. Never mind about that, though. How do you fancy getting involved with song signing? Yes, the Song Signing Academy workshops. I meet at the Salvation Army Hall here in Sheerness. That's ME12-1UH, if you're not sure. 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Let's go back to the 1970s. Yes, my kind of era of music. With this one, a big number one smash for the Bee Gees.

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Carly Rae Jepsen there from a few years ago, and Call Me Maybe. Call me anything, but don't call me late for breakfast. That's what I say. Well, that's what I used to say anyway. Right, what have we got for you now? As I said earlier when I started the show today, I haven't done the dry time for a long time. I think the last time I did a dry time show was during the COVID years. Back in 21, 2022, something like that. But hopefully I'm doing all right. Some of you will tell me. If there's a particular song or you want to

scallops have over a dozen eyes all along the edge of their shells. This is, I don't know why this one is in here. True or false? Elephants can jump higher than any animal. Definitely false. They can't actually jump at all. Of course they can't. Imagine one of them landing on your foot. Blimey. True or false? Electric eels are actually misnamed, and the shock that they produce is actually due to a toxic venom that they secrete. It says false. Electric eels are really electric. They can discharge nearly 500 volts of electricity at once. Oh dear. Electricity and water. Not supposed to mix, is it? But there you go. And true or false, a strawberry isn't really a fruit, it's a flower. That is true. Technically, the little yellow seeds on the outside of the strawberry are its fruit, while the flesh itself is part of the flower. Now then, a song that was originally a hit for the Red Hot Chili Peppers many, many years ago. In 1998, All Saints recorded their version and took it to number one, Under the Bridge.

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3: Okay, here we are, just gone 4:30 and the halfway road from the junction with the Minster Road and Queenborough Road, around the traffic lights there, going up to halfway road towards Sheerness. There's about a 5-minute jam there at the moment, according to my screen. So yeah, a little bit of a wait there, and it's piling up at the moment. That's where people coming home, bringing the kids home from school, coming home from work, etc, etc. Also, on the roundabout leading up to the A2500, the lower road, a bit of a jam there as well at the moment, so... I don't know how. Let's have a quick look at that. Yes, it says probably just 3 minutes there, so it's not too bad on that one. Nothing else to tell you about on the island at the moment that I can see on my screens. Going over to Sheppey Crossing, that's okay. Along down to the A249, everything looks good there. Sittingbourne also looking quite clear at the moment for a Monday, which is very unusual, shall we say. The trains, the next train out of Sheerness to Sittingbourne is the 16:47 on time from Platform 1. And yes, that's just about it at the moment for the traffic and travel here on Sheppey FM. But if you know of something that we don't know or we haven't given out, then when it's safe to do so, please let us know. 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You can let us know on that one. So it's back to the music very shortly here on Sheppey FM.

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That is so, so good. One of my favourite songs of the year so far there. On a Tuesday evening, I present the Classic Country Show for a couple of hours here on Sheppy FM. And recently I've been playing songs from that lady, Ella Langley. She's got a great album out called Dandelion. That's one of the tracks from it. And that reached number one in the Billboard Hot 100 charts in America. And did quite well over here in our top 40 as well. It's called Choosing Texas. Check her out, Ella Langley. Great, great music. And talking of great music, how about this one? A number one from 1980 from Dixie's Midnight Runners. Sing along. Actually, it's not Dixie's Midnight Runners. This is Oxide and Neutrino. Casualty bound for the

Can everybody stop, please, getting shot? Indeed, bound for the reload there. Oxide Neutrino from... That was number one here in the UK charts on this day back in the year 2000. It certainly was. And now, apologies for introducing the Dexy Midnight Runners and not playing it, because it jumped out off my screen. But I got it back on again, so fingers crossed it'll play this time.

12 minutes before 5 o'clock there, and that's Gino, of course, Dixie Midnight Runners, Kevin Rowland there on lead vocals. Good afternoon, Sarah. Thanks for the text. Well, not the text, but the message that came through there. It's kind of a text, isn't it? Because it came through on the app. Thank you. Yeah, glad to see you or hear you enjoying the show. And also, we've had a request in as well for this track from JLS featuring Dev. It was number one here. She Makes Me Wanna.

actually makes me wanna. Doesn't say what, though, does he? There you go. Somebody else that was born on this day, sadly no longer with us, of course. They left us in 85, but born on this day back in 1911 in New York City was Phil Silvers. He was an American entertainer and comedic actor known as the King of Chutzpah. His career as a professional entertainer spanned nearly 60 years. He achieved major popularity when he starred in The Phil Silvers Show, a 1950s sitcom set on the U.S. Army post, in which he played Master Sergeant Ernest Ernie Bilko. Yes. He also starred in the film It's a Mad, Mad, Mad, Mad World, and a funny thing happened on the way to the forum as well. But yes, remember him well when I was little growing up, watching Bilko and The Phil Silvers Show. And, of course, the way he acted as Bilko was used for the animation character Top Cat. Yeah, everybody, come on, move it. That's right, and that's what he was like. Indeed, that wasn't bad, was it? Let's stay with let's come bang up to date with this one. This is Alex Warren and Something That I Am Ordinary.

0: I bet on Saturday most of us were whistling that, weren't we? Because we thought the summer had come, but then looking at yesterday and today, blimey, it's back to nastiness, isn't it? And apparently the rest of this week is not going to be that great. So by the end of the week, we'll all be screaming, where's the summer gone? Time for some traffic info.
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0: Now don't chuckle at this, it says here, turning drier and sunnier through the rest of the afternoon with lengthier sunshine by the evening. Yeah, where is it then? A breezy at times. Looking at tonight, it will be drier, notably colder, with extensively clear skies, less breezy than the daytime. Good. Tomorrow morning will start dry and sunny, but patchy cloud will move in during the afternoon, as well as a few spots of light rain. Drier with late sunny spells by the evening. I believe that when I see it. Tidal information for you, what have we got? The high tide is coming at 8.28 this afternoon at 4.64 metres. And that is your weather update here on Sheppy FM.
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0: Yes, and a minute past five, what can I tell you about? Well, it looks pretty good again at the moment, going across the island there. Can't see any red marks on my screen at all. Even the halfway houses one seems to have cleared up at the moment. I suspect that'll be on and onward and offward as well. Going down across Sheppy Crossing and Kings Ferry Bridge, that looks all right. Across down to Danaway and the 249 junction, of course, Key Street, that looks good there. Sittingbourne crossing there, that's looking good as well. Let's have a look down towards, through Detlin, right down to the M2 and the M20. A bit of trouble down at the M20 junction there at Detlin, but nothing much to worry about elsewhere at the moment. It's all looking good. On the other screens as well, the A2 and the M2 all looking and flying quite well at the moment also. So it's pretty good at the moment out there. Fingers crossed it will stay like that. Next train will be the 17:17, and that's on time from Platform 1, going from Sheerness to Sittingbourne and all stations in between.
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Just coming up to 5:09 here on Drive Time at Ship FM, and it was always going to happen, wasn't it? At some point, I was going to play something loud and noisy, because I'm that kind of guy. From 1995, there are Aces, of course, and some might say. Good afternoon, Babs and family, listening in. Hope you're enjoying it. And you've asked for this one. This goes back to 2013, according to my screen. This is Fuse ODG.

Sitting at number 23 in this week's Shippy chart, as you probably heard yesterday if you listened to the show with Trevor. And it's been on the chart for 33 weeks, down from 19. That's Ray. And Where Is My Husband? Probably in the pub with all the others. That's where they usually find them anyway. Something new for you now, or recent anyway, and it's local talent. This is a band based in Margate, built around the songwriting duo Zev Clark and Charlie Hanna, and featuring drummer Ollie Brooker. They are called Itchy Teeth. Yes, we know about that, don't we? They write hyper-melodic, witty and harmony-layered pop that boldly tiptoes in line between sincerity and irony. If it's possible to be a heart and sleeve and tongue-in-cheek at the same time, then Itchy Teeth are the ones. This is called All Your Hang-Ups.

0: Artificial intelligence is getting smarter by the day and can flawlessly replicate the voices of your loved ones if trained correctly. Also, it is now commonly being utilized to deepfake celebrities and create misinformation, and you could be their next target. Any voice you may hear online could be a trained AI. Even me. I'm not a real person.
1: Wait, don't tell me. Are you not a real person?
0: 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None of us are. You could never tell.
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Ah, yes, that's the one that kicked it all off for him quite a few years ago now. Akon there with Mr. Lonely, and it sampled a 1963 song from American singer Bobby Vinton, who wrote a song all about, or recorded, I'm not sure if he wrote it, but he recorded a song all about being in the Vietnam War and everybody getting the letters, and he wasn't getting any. There was nobody sending him out a letter to see if he was all okay. Yeah, Akon there with So Lonely. He's out back again as well.

Great new music there from Akon and Ringtone. And now somebody certainly wants this next song played because they've messaged me four times about it. So either Tobe or Toby. What's this one from Ed Sheeran?

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3: Here we are again then, just a gone 5:30, and the traffic on the Quiver Road going up towards the Halfway Houses Junction there with the traffic lights. Little bit of build-up traffic along there, along the Quiver Road at the moment, but other than that, nothing else to tell you about locally. But also the one off the roundabout from the A249 going on to the 2500, the lower road as well. A bit busy there, of course, as you would expect this time of the day. But looking elsewhere, Sheppey Crossing, Kingsferry Bridge, everything else is good. Key Street roundabout, it's all looking good at the moment. So fingers crossed it will stay that way. And information on the trains for you, 17:47 on time from Platform 1 to Sittingbourne and right the way through Kemsley, etc. Swale to Sittingbourne from Sheerness. That's about it. That's all I can tell you about, and it's all good.
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0: takes me back to my DJing days, mobile DJing days. One I like to play a lot. Always a floor filler there, S-Express. And of course the theme from S-Express. Now on this day back in 1981, we said goodbye to a legend of music. Robert Nestor Marley, a Jamaican singer, songwriter and guitarist, of course, considered one of the pioneers of reggae music. He fused elements of reggae, ska and rock steady and was renowned for his distinctive vocal and songwriting range. Marley increased the visibility of Jamaican music worldwide and became a global figure in popular culture. He became known as a Rastafarian icon and he infused his music with a sense of spirituality. Get it right. Marley is also considered a global symbol of Jamaican music, culture and identity and was controversially in his outspoken support for democratic social reforms. Marley also supported the legalisation of cannabis and advocated for Pan-Africanism. Yes, Bob Marley. And here he comes. After this little message.
1: 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If you would like more information on his services, come into Luke Allen Funeral Directors at 8 Broadway, Sheerness, or call 01795 669534. 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

Why is it that the greatest are taken before the others? A wonderful, wonderful guy. Made everybody happy with his music, didn't he? Yeah, wonderful. Bob Marley there left us on this day back in 1981. Here is the current number one on the Sheppy chart. I believe it's on the national chart as well. It's been in the Sheppy chart for 44 weeks and it's gone back to number one. Sam Fender, Olivia Dean, and Rain Me In.

That's a great song, isn't it? And it deserves to be number one. Back at number one there, Sam Fender, Olivia Dean, and Rain Me In. It's a long song as well, 5.5 minutes. Now, I've had a request in again for ABBA. They haven't asked for a particular song, so how about this one? Because it's Eurovision week, folks.

Of course, it was ABBA and Waterloo. They set the world alight with that one when they won the contest in Brighton back in 1974. This week, one of the songs that will feature in the contest is the German entry. This is Sarah Engels and Fire. Stop.

That's got to be in the charts. A great, great song there from Sarah Engels, the German entry for this year's Eurovision Song Contest, and Fire. Number one in the British charts on this day back in 2015 was Cheerleader.

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3: Yes, 6 o'clock, and it's all looking fine out there. The M2 at the moment and the A2, they're all running quite nicely. Looking at the cameras now. And yes, very fine on there. And also on the island, nothing to report. Even the one we had before on Queenborough Road, that's all cleared up now. So everything running nicely around at the moment. On the trains, we have the 1817. We'll be the next train to leave Sheerness on Platform 1. And that's on time, running to all the stations up to Sittingbourne. So nothing else really to tell you about at the moment. On the roads, it's all looking good. And the railways as well. Can't be bad for a Monday, can it?
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Bringing us safely into hour three of Drive Time this afternoon. Good afternoon. Mick T here until 7 o'clock. 7 o'clock tonight, of course, John is here with the classic rock show. So stay tuned for that if that's your bag. And that song there from the 90s from George Michael at Fast Love, sampling the 1982 hit for Patricia Rushton, Forget Me Nots. Let's come up to Bang Up to Date 2026, and in the Sheppey chart as of yesterday, that runs through this week, this song, Noah Kahan and Doors, it's number 17, dropping down from 9 of last week.

12 minutes past six, you're listening to Drive Time here on Sheppey FM. And I was talking before I played that song about John O'Donnell coming in at seven with the Classic Rock Show. This next song is a bit of classic rock, and it's been number one three times in three different decades. In 2002, I believe it was, Gareth Gates, along with the Q-Mars, went to number one. In the 80s, it was Doctor and the Medics, and the original version here now in 1970. This is Norman Greenbaum.

especially for all the old fogies like me that can remember that first time around. Norman Greenbaum there at Spirit in the Sky. Now, on this day back in 2006, we lost a great sportsman, Floyd Patterson, an American professional boxer who competed from 1952 to 1972 and twice reigned as the world heavyweight champion between 56 and 62. At the age of 21, he became the youngest boxer in history to win the title and was also the first heavyweight to regain the title after losing it as well. He boxed in the 1952 Summer Olympics as well for America, and in 56 and 60, he was voted Fighter of the Year by the Ring magazine and the Boxing Writers Association of America. Yes, he left us, I say, on this day back in 2006. This seems an appropriate tune to play for you. He's a survivor.

0: So now done. Rock classic for you there. From Survivor. Now we have a birthday in show business. Holly, I'm not going to try and read her proper name, but Holly Valance, Australian British actress, singer, model, and right-wing political commentator, it says here. She became well known for her role as Felicity Scully on the Australian soap opera Neighbours between 1999 and 2002. And then she was in films such as Prison Break, DOA, Dead or Alive, National Lampoon's Pledge This, Taken, and many others. And then she turned to writing and recording songs and had a number one all around the world with this one, Holly Valance, Kiss Kiss.
1: Mwah.

number one from 1987 there, The Shop Boys. It's in my top 10 of all-time favourite songs, that one. Always on my mind. A birthday we have for this very day. Back in 1941 in Newcastle upon Tyne saw the birth of Eric Victor Burden, English singer and songwriter. He was previously the lead vocalist of the original lineup of the R&B rock band The Animals, and then also the funk band War as well. He's currently the vocalist of a present-day lineup of Eric Burden and The Animals. Yes, so much great music from that gentleman. And we're going to start and play this one, which is not House of Rising Sun that everybody else plays, all the other radio stations play. This is Baby Let Me Take You Home.

couldn't care about anybody else in this world alone. You smiled at me, baby, and I could see my life planned out ahead. You took my hand and it felt so good, and this is what you said.

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3: Okay, here's on this drive time for Monday evening. This is the last one to go through. And we're looking through Briar Way at the moment. That's all clear. Blue Town, the A249, right the way through on the island, all clear. Minster, halfway, Sheerness, Coimbra, East Church, Walden, everything's clear there. Sheppey Crossing, Kingsbury Bridge, that's all clear all the way down through Kemsley, Bobbin on the A249, right the way through to the roundabout Key Street there. That's all clear as well. And both ways going into the Medway Towns and also down towards Bredgar and Faversham round that way. That's all clear. Down through Deplin Hill and down to the roundabout there, onto the M2 and the M20. Everything's clear. So what can I tell you? I can't tell you anything more than that. All I can tell you is the train times, and the next train is 18.55 to Sittingbourne and stations in between, and that's on time at the moment. 18.55 from platform 1. It's all good for a Monday evening.

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0: This is number one from the 1990s there, KWS, and Please Don't Go. I've got to go very, very shortly, because John wants to take over and play some rock music between 7 and 10. One more birthday for you, though. Sabrina Ann Lynn Carpenter. Yes, she. Born on this day back in 1999 in Quakertown, Pennsylvania, the US of A. American singer, songwriter, and actress. And here she is with her latest release, which came into the Sheppey chart yesterday, alongside Madonna on this one, a duet called Bring Your Love.
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0: A legend of music there, of course, Madonna, and alongside somebody who's about to become a legend on the way, Madonna. Sabrina Carpenter. Happy birthday, Sabrina Carpenter, for today.
1: I had something I want to talk about.
0: Bring Your Love. Yes, that's it for me. Thanks for putting up with me on Drive Time. Enjoy the rest of your evening and the rest of the week. Take care out there. Stay tuned for John. He's got some great music lined up between 7 and 10. If you fancy some country music, then join me tomorrow night between 7 and 9 for classic country. Until then, or until next time, take care out there. And yes, just look after each other.
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City, started picking out some of them all-night bars. I hoping I can make myself a dollar making music on my guitar. I got the same old story, them all-night peers. There ain't no room around here for a guitar man. We don't need a guitar man, son. So I slept in the hobo jungles. I roamed 1,000 miles of track.

Good evening, Mr. Martin Cox. He couldn't be here in the studio tonight, but he's listening, man. Much love to you all. And to the Babsies as well, good evening, you beautiful people. This is the John O'Donnell Rock Show. We are live on Chip FM 92.2. We're going to have a few rock show tracks, including Way Down from Elvis Presley, especially for my mum. Hey, you get closer.

wouldn't think I've had a toothache all day, would you? It's amazing what oral gel can do, hey? What do you reckon? Well, I reckon we should have a couple from Chuck Berry and a couple from Little Richard, yeah? This is the John O'Donnell Rock Show live on Sheppey FM 92.2. 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

0: Come on in, Chuck. Take it away for number two.
1: I got a chance to sing one.
0: Ladies, if you've got the time to read of late, but I do like this. I'm sure you will too. Rock it, reeling in a rocking.

0: Good evening to Kev and Taz the Cat, Taz the Cat, Taz the Cat.
1: That my watch you needed was 5:45. Finally got it fixed. And
0: how did you like it, Kev? Yeah, I was rolling. Evening to Taz as well, Robin Essex, if you're tuned in, fella. Mr. Christian Butler, if you're listening, good evening to you. Mr. Wood, Colin Wood, good evening to you too.
1: Little past six, man, I jump back firm like a cement mixer.
0: In fact, good evening to everybody listening in. I hope you had a good day, and I hope I can make your evening even better.

0: Yes, Maisie, there are sunglasses again, yes, but they're prescription ones. If I take them off, I can't see what I'm doing.
1: Looked at my watch and it was 7:45. You know she made a little

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I've got a feeling we are having some building work, but it's not in the building, it's next door. And I've got a feeling he's making some kind of interference with the signals and things like that. Shouldn't really affect online as such, but yeah, bear with us, mate. 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

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Go, let me tell you. And your requests are in the playlist. Yeah, little Richard there, Lordy, Miss Claudia. Let's have one more for him, shall we? One I like, and I think you will too.

0: 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Well, that's the aim anyway. Do you know what I mean, ladies and gentlemen? That is the aim. Get in touch.
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0: Yes, it is Sheppy FM 92.2. This is the rock show with me, John O'Donnell. And it is 18 minutes past 7 already on Monday the 11th of May. Don't time fly when you're having fun. Yes, indeedy. We've got some great music coming up, as always. Requests are coming in already. I have, what? Have a little, okay. Oh, right. Okay, I thought that said something else then. I almost, no, never mind. anyway, that said, regarding what's going on next door, referenced into the building work I mentioned earlier on. Do you have anything by men at work? You silly person. This is the rock show. I'm not about to play. I come from the land down under. Silly person. so have a word, will you? God, blimey. Anyway, we've got great music coming up. As I say, this is the classic rock show with me, John O'Donnell. Let's get some on.

So you need to rectify that intro. Something weren't right there. From Not the Hoople to Aerosmith, Dude Looks Like a Lady. No comment.

0: Aerosmith, love that track. Some great tracks coming up. We've got some words from our sponsors coming up, and we'll be back with a couple of requests. Well, one request, and then there's one not too far after that as well. So keep tuned, people. This is the John O'Donnell Rock Show on Sheppy FM 92.2. Before I forget, once again, a big shout out to Nick Terry for the Monday Drive Time Show. Always has a good show, and he's a very, very, very knowledgeable man. He knows a lot about music. What he doesn't know, probably most people have forgotten, or what he's forgotten, most people don't know, or whatever. Do you know what I mean?
1: Artificial intelligence is getting smarter by the day and can flawlessly replicate the voices of your loved ones if trained correctly. Also, it is now commonly being utilized to deepfake celebrities and

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Red Hot Chili Peppers, especially for Maisie. Californication. Time for a bit of Kasabian. I'm on fire, baby!

0: Sheppey FM local news burst is brought to you by Sheppey Scene. Sheppey Scene is an independent news site, especially for the Isle of Sheppey and its community.
1: Police are warning drivers on Sheppey to stay alert following a number of vehicle thefts on the island. A car was stolen from Queenborough Road and a motorbike was taken from Chequers Road. Officers are reminding motorists to always lock their vehicles, even when parked at home or just leaving them for a short time. Drivers are also being urged not to leave keys inside vehicles and to consider using steering wheel locks or immobilisers. Any suspicious activity should be reported to police on 101. A new mobile youth club has launched on Sheppey. The converted minibus, run by youth charity Oasis Hub, has already visited Rushenden and will return every Tuesday afternoon. The vehicle includes a PlayStation, TV, refreshments and outdoor seating. Community leader Phil Gregg says young people will help shape what activities and support the service offers. Meanwhile, Sheppey's Song Signing Academy CEO Becky Briner has completed a sponsored walk from Sheerness to Laysdown to raise money for young mum Luana James, who has terminal cancer. She was joined on the walk with Mark, Luana's father, and choir members Amy and Cam, who sang and danced the whole way, amusing motorists. More than £1,500 has already been raised to help Luana, her husband, and their three young children create special memories together. And finally, Swale Council has confirmed mystery stickers placed on residents' bins are fake. The leaflets claimed households were not using their food waste bins correctly, but the council says they were not official and appear to be the work of pranksters with too much time on their hands.
0: That was your latest local news burst on Sheppey FM 92.2, brought to you by Sheppey Scene. For more detailed bulletins, please visit Sheppey Scene on Facebook.

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You are most welcome. Now, Mrs. Babs, are you listening, my dear? Because this one is especially for you.

going here. Down.

can wait all night. What's it gonna be, boy? Yes or no? What's it gonna be, boy? Yes?

Grove, Paradise by the Dashboard Light, especially for Mrs. Babs. I know she loves that one. Coming up, track from Paul Weller, and there's probably be some community news, I reckon, because we're coming up close to the hour of 8 o'clock.

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1: Yes, indeedy. Right. Annie Riley and friends present Best of British Variety Show at the Criterion Theatre and Heritage Centre, Blue Town, Isle of Sheppey. And it's on the 12th and 13th of May, 2026. Show only is £30 for a 2pm start, with cream tea is £35 at 1pm. It's celebrating everything British in what would have been Queen Elizabeth II's 100th birthday year. Wow. She's sorely missed, she is too. Fundraiser event. Help us build our upstairs toilet at Castle Connections. Saturday, May the 16th. I don't know why I laughed. 10am to 2pm. Fill a bag for £3. Clothing stalls, toys, books and games, temporary tattoos, tombola, bric-a-brac. Cafes open with cakes, hot dogs, sausage rolls and drinks. And it's fun for all the family. Come along, grab a bargain and support a great cause. Again, that is at Castle Connections on Saturday, May the 16th, 10am to 2pm. And one other thing. A shout out to every budding band out there that wants to, is trying to make a name for themselves. I'm looking for some bands, local bands, whether it be rock or anything else. Actually, I want to get some local talent in and start getting and get you out there. We might be able to help each other. What I need you to do is get in touch with us at Sheppey FM. 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That way it will probably come to me at some point, or for the attention of John O'Donnell in your email, or just Sheppey FM in general. But yeah, this is a shout out to all you musicians out there that have got bands, you're struggling to get noticed or heard. If you've got something down on CD as well, would really, really help. Get in touch and we can help each other, all right? And we'll have a great summer, trust me.
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Good evening, Sandra. Good evening, everybody else that's joining us on TikTok. And indeed, wherever you're listening from, you're welcome and thank you. Guitar's ready, folks. Here we go.

Come on, you better have that air guitar up now, I'm telling you. Just seen the Babsies put a smile on my face as always.

had another request coming in. Mr. Mike Cox, our very own Martin Cox for the afternoon show on a Friday. If you're still listening, mate, we are still listening, mate. Can I request for my beautiful wife, Dan Dan, by the mighty Quo? Of course you can, mate. I don't need an excuse to play Quo. You know that. Only one roll. Volume up.

Yes, that is Grow Down Down. And I know a certain Alex Cox, yes, you, Alex, has been playing air guitar like that to that in the back of his mum and dad's car. Fair play to you, fella. I reckon mum might like this one and all.

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Get in touch if you want me to play something I haven't played already. And I'll do my best to get it on for you.

Yeah, Bob Seger and the Silver Bullet Band, old time rock and roll. Anyone remember the film Risky Business? Don't think I need to say any more, do I? Right, time for a bit of Guns N' Roses, you beauties.

Guns N' Roses. You Could Be Mine. Coming up to take us to the top of the hour, a track called Thunderstruck by none other than, you guessed it, AC/DC.

Joe Walsh, Rocky Mountain Way, taken from the Joe Walsh's Greatest Hits album, Little Did He Know. We are well into the last hour now, folks, but we have got some great tracks lined up, trust me. We got Simple Minds, U2, Led Zeppelin, Gianni Scalia in the Jury, Local Talent, Metallica, Iron Maiden, and more to come. So stay tuned, do not touch that dial.

Blue Oyster Cult there, Don't Fear the Reaper. As I say, we are well into the last hour now, but we've got some great tracks that are lined up, which you will love, I'm sure, so keep it tuned. I played this the other week on a different show, but I thought, you know what, I think it's going to go down well on a rock show. And it's a track I love. It's U2, Where the Streets Have No Name.

Yeah, the brilliant Simple Minds, She's a River. I love that track. Not heard that for a while, actually. You are listening to the John O'Donnell Classic Rock Show on Shep FM 92.2 and live on TikTok. Hello, everybody. I hope you've had a good evening. I hope I put some smiles on your faces and some memories to your ears. Now, who fancies a bit of Led Zeppelin? Cashmere.

yes, Led Zeppelin and Kashmir. Oh, of course it is. Unmistakably so, don't you think? Oh, yes.

Yeah, I Made It 2 Minutes to Midnight from 1984. It's time to say goodbye, folks. I hope I've brought some smiles to your faces and memories to your ears tonight and given you a Monday night to remember. You know what I mean? So, I'm going to leave you in the capable hands of Bon Jovi, Pink Floyd and Blur. Sadie's coming up at 10 o'clock. Stay tuned for that. It's always a good listen. And I will see you again very, very soon, okay? Take care of yourselves and each other, folks. And I'll be back, and I'll see you in 2 weeks' time, if not before. Ta-da.

0: Sheppey FM local news burst is brought to you by Sheppey Scene. Sheppey Scene is an independent news site especially for the Isle of Sheppey and its community.
1: Police are warning drivers on Sheppey to stay alert following a number of vehicle thefts on the island. A car was stolen from Queenborough Road and a motorbike was taken from Chequers Road. Officers are reminding motorists to always lock their vehicles, even when parked at home or just leaving them for a short time. Drivers are also being urged not to leave keys inside vehicles and to consider using steering wheel locks or immobilisers. Any suspicious activity should be reported to police on 101. A new mobile youth club has launched on Sheppey. The converted minibus, run by youth charity Oasis Hub, has already visited Rushenden and will return every Tuesday afternoon. The vehicle includes a PlayStation, TV, refreshments and outdoor seating. Community leader Phil Gregg says young people will help shape what activities and support the service offers. Meanwhile, Sheppey's Song Signing Academy CEO Becky Briner has completed a sponsored walk from Sheerness to Laysdown to raise money for young mum Luana James, who has terminal cancer. She was joined on the walk with Mark, Luana's father, and choir members Amy and Cam, who sang and danced the whole way, amusing motorists. More than £1,500 has already been raised to help Luana, her husband, and their three young children create special memories together. And finally, Swale Council has confirmed mystery stickers placed on residents' bins are fake. The leaflets claimed households were not using their food waste bins correctly, but the council says they were not official and appear to be the work of pranksters with too much time on their hands.
0: 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For more detailed bulletins, please visit Sheppey Scene on Facebook.

0: refurbished seaside bar, formerly known as the Beach Bar, are giving away a £20 voucher to a different winner every week to spend in their bar or restaurant. 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
1: Artificial intelligence is getting smarter by the day and can flawlessly replicate the voices of your loved ones if trained correctly. 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
2: 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Are you not a real person?
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1: 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Good evening. Welcome to another edition of the 90s Tour. You're on with me, Sadie. This is Shep EFM 92.2. Please don't go anywhere for the next 2 hours. Today, we are playing all songs from British artists. We are doing the best of British. So you'll hear a lot of Britpop, and we may even throw in some of those all popular football songs if you like your football. So here we go. We're going to start things off with Oasis and Do You Know What I Mean? Back from 1997, and Supergrass, It's All Right.

Very sorry, but Supergrass All Right doesn't seem to want to play. So we're going to be moving over to their next song, REM, Shiny Happy People, and I'll see if I can find a version of All Right by Supergrass for a little bit later.

0: Now let's have some lady singers. We've got the Spice Girls, Say You'll Be There, and then Billie Piper, Because You Want To.
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let's get on for you those all important, crucial football songs for you football fanatics. We're going to keep them all together. We've got Ant and Tech with Shout, Fat Les with Vindaloo, and then Badil and Skinner and the Lightning Seeds with Three Lions, the original from 1996. And excuse Wayne making so much noise in the background there.

One of them football songs. We had to, didn't we? If you just tuned in, you're listening to the 90s Tour on Sheppey FM 92.2. You're on with me, Sadie, and we are doing a Best of British special. Coming up next, we've got a couple of dance tracks. We've got Manic Street Preachers, You Tolerate This, and

0: One from 1998, and the Prodigy with their first ever number one when they broke out into the mainstream, because they was underground for a while. This was a Firestarter from 1996.
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0: I do apologise for the noise at the beginning of that song. I put the mic up when I weren't supposed to. Oops. That was M People and One Night in Heaven. We up things up a little bit, the tempo. And we're going to keep it high. We've got Fatboy Slim with Praise You, another British artist from the 90s, a number one from 1998, and then E17 with The House of Love from 1992. If you just tuned in, this is the 90s tour. You are with me, Sadie. 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

Coming up now, we've got Suds with Cecilia from 1996, Robbie Williams, Oh Before I Die from 97, and then Dodgy with Good Enough, where This is the Best of British, and This is a 90s tour.

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We've got Soft Cell with Say Hello, Wave Goodbye.

back from 1992, and then Pulp with Disco 2000 from 1995, and then The Verve with The Drugs Don't Work, and number one from 1997.

Coming up now, we've got the Lighthouse Family with Ocean Drive. And then they're Scottish, but they still count. And the best of British, Wet, Wet, Wet, with Julia Says from 1995, also a number one. And then we'll have to say ta-la.

That leaves us to the end of the 90s tour for this week with your Best of British special. We're going to leave you with one final song, that's Simply Red, and that lovely voice of Mick Hucknall with Stars from the album of the same name back from 1993. Until next time, next week, or maybe a little bit later next week. This has been Sheppey FM 92.2. This has been Sadie. This has been the 90s tour. See you soon.

0: 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It only takes a minute, girl. Taking you on a musical journey through the 1990s.
1: 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Sheppey Scene is an independent news site especially for the Isle of Sheppey and its community.
2: Police are warning drivers on Sheppey to stay alert following a number of vehicle thefts on the island. A car was stolen from Queenborough Road and a motorbike was taken from Chequers Road. Officers are reminding motorists to always lock their vehicles, even when parked at home or just leaving them for a short time. Drivers are also being urged not to leave keys inside vehicles and to consider using steering wheel locks or immobilisers. Any suspicious activity should be reported to police on 101. A new mobile youth club has launched on Sheppey. The converted minibus, run by youth charity Oasis Hub, has already visited Rushenden and will return every Tuesday afternoon. The vehicle includes a PlayStation, TV, refreshments and outdoor seating. Community leader Phil Gregg says young people will help shape what activities and support the service offers. Meanwhile, Sheppey's Song Signing Academy CEO Becky Briner has completed a sponsored walk from Sheerness to Laysdown to raise money for young mum Luana James, who has terminal cancer. She was joined on the walk with Mark, Luana's father, and choir members Amy and Cam, who sang and danced the whole way, amusing motorists. More than £1,500 has already been raised to help Luana, her husband, and their three young children create special memories together. And finally, Swale Council has confirmed mystery stickers placed on residents' bins are fake. The leaflets claimed households were not using their food waste bins correctly, but the council says they were not official and appear to be the work of pranksters with too much time on their hands.
1: That was your latest local news burst on Sheppey FM 92.2, brought to you by Sheppey Scene. For more detailed bulletins, please visit Sheppey Scene on Facebook.

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0: Artificial intelligence is getting smarter by the day and can flawlessly replicate the voices of your loved ones if trained correctly. Also, it is now commonly being utilized to deepfake celebrities and create misinformation, and you could be their next target. Any voice you may hear online could be a trained AI. Even me. I'm not a real person.
1: Wait, don't tell me. Are you not a real person?
0: That's right. None of us are. You could never tell.

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1: I love the 80s.
2: The decade of yuppies, parachute pants, and great music like this.